0: about Monica Lewinsky. Let's go. Here's number 50, MC Hammer, and You Can't Touch This, at Gold.
1: Can't touch this. Can't touch this. Can't touch this. Can't touch this.

You voted. You decided. So, this countdown's your fault. We mean, this is Gold's greatest countdowns of all time. 49.

We are counting down the top 50 number ones from the 90s, thanks to your votes on thegoldwebsite.com.au. Here at Gold today, that is Bon Jovi and Always at number 49. At number 48, this was the debut single from Britney Spears. She was 16 at the time. It went to number one in 20 countries.

Danish group Cut and Move, the remake of the original from KC and the Sunshine Band. Number 46, our number ones of the 90s countdown today. It's Troy Ellis here this morning. Coming in here at number 45, this is a great song, going right back to the start of the decade, 1990, from Heart. Now, this song made it to number one here in Australia, but in America, it was kept out of the top spot by Madonna's Vogue, which I'm actually going to play in a couple of minutes after this song. This is All I Want to Do. Oh, is Make Love to You. There you go. That's the title. Number 45.

0: 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Thousands of votes, only one winner.
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2: 43.

0: We are counting them down today. The number ones of the 90s here at Gold. Those massive hits from the 90s, you voted for them on the goldwebsite.com.au. Number 43 there from Red Hot Chili Peppers, Under the Bridge, 1992. The year that Queen Elizabeth celebrated 40 years on the throne, but wasn't having a great time.
1: 1992 is not a year on which I shall look back with undiluted pleasure. In the words of one of my more sympathetic correspondents, it has turned out to be an annus horribilis.
0: Yeah, she had the fire at the Windsor Castle, and it was also the announcement of the breakdown of the marriage between Charles and Di in 1992. All right, back after the break, we continue. In fact, before 11, one of the biggest songs from 1993. Do not miss this one. It is coming up soon.
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0: What a song. Whitney Houston, I Will Always Love You, from the Bodyguard movie. She started with Kevin Costner in the early 90s, one of the most iconic songs of the 90s. It spent 10 weeks at number one here in Australia and 14 in the US. It was only knocked off the top spot by this song. Remember it? Sonia Dada, You Don't Treat Me No Good No More. All right, this is our number ones of the 90s countdown today here at Gold. There's plenty more still to come. Back in the next hour after the news with the George Michael song that ended up being the last time he'd occupy the number one spot. I'll play that for you next.
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19: 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Crews attending a crash in Brooklyn, Geelong Road outbound after Gree Parade, the left-hand lane blocked, slow to 40 past the flashing blue and reds, of course. A collision in Park Orchards, Ringwood Warrandyte Road closed, northbound at Falconer Road. Your best bet is Wonga Road. Bit of a crash in Bayswater North, Canterbury Road, city bound at Dorset Road. Techs are also in Brighton, attending some lights out at the Nepean Highway and Dendy Street. 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Now you're up to date with Melbourne's latest traffic.
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22: Morning, I'm Phoebe Humphrey. There's hope the V-Line network will resume this afternoon. All regional trains have been suspended since yesterday morning as Telstra was rocked by a nationwide outage. Commuters have been advised to avoid travel where possible, but the CEO of V-Line says they're working hard to get services back up and running later today.
23: Well, I can't commit, but we're hoping to get afternoon peak up and running, and we'll just wait and see, and we'll provide updates as we get confirmation from Telstra and ARTC that we're right to go.
22: Will Tiepo there. It comes as the telco continues to have issues today with some emergency calls due to a second network fault. Anthony Albanese has arrived in Melbourne ahead of meeting with the Indian Prime Minister. There will be an increased police presence following a far-right protester gate-crashing Narendra Modi's hotel in the city overnight. Tens of thousands of people will also attend an event in Docklands to welcome the Indian leader. Investigations are underway into two suspicious house fires in Melbourne's northwest. Firefighters were called to an unoccupied Keilor Downs home just before 3 a.m. before a house went up in flames at Taylor's Lakes just 15 minutes later, while a crime scene has been set up in Kealba after shots were fired at a home. The US has launched fresh strikes on Iran for the second time in 24 hours. It's after US President Donald Trump declared that the ceasefire was now over. America's Central Command says it's holding Iran accountable for recent unjustified aggression. And Melbourne rents are rising the fastest in the country. Data from realestate.com.au shows the city copped a more than $20 hike in typical weekly rents, reaching $600 in the June quarter.
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22: Checking Gold Sport, Tom Papley returns for the Swans tonight in their top-of-the-table clash against Freo at Optus Stadium. The forward comes back into the side after battling a calf injury with Corey Warner out. The Dockers have called up former Pie Mason Cox to come into the ruck to support Luke Jackson. And Storm legend Billy Slater has left the door open to continue coaching Queensland. The Maroons suffered a 30-12 loss in last night's State of Origin decider in Brisbane, but Billy says he wants to stay in the top job.
0: I'm here to help this team, and while I feel I can commit to that, well, I'll be here. If someone else is better for the position, well, I'm more than willing to help them out too.
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22: A foggy morning before becoming partly cloudy. 14 the top. Tomorrow, mostly sunny, 16. Right now, it's 6 degrees. And how does Vegas, the Eagles, live at the Sphere, the Grand Canyon, and Shop Till You Drop sound? 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
2: We are counting them down today. The number ones of the 90s, all those massive bangers from the 90s, from 50 through to number one. It's Troy Ellis here this morning, and we're going back to 1996 with this one. Back to the year that, can you believe this? 1996 was the year that the DVD replaced VHS tapes. George Michael was also in the top spot back in 1996 with this song, Fast Love. And sadly, it was the last song that had him occupying the top spot. He had some songs after he released this, but none of them ever reached number one again. This is Gold.

0: Oasis and Wonderwall, number 38 here at Gold. Our number ones of the 90s countdown today. Remember those Nebworth concerts in the mid-90s? 250,000 people over two nights. Apparently 2.5 million people applied for tickets, which was around 1 in 20 people in England at the time. We are counting them down through to number one here. Coming in at number 37, this is a German singer called Lou Bega. He's 51 now, still out doing doing shows featuring this song, which was massive in the 90s.
1: Ladies and gentlemen, this is Mambo number 5.

0: Our number ones of the 90s countdown today here at Goal. Just great songs. Roxette, Must Have Been Love, number 35. For the soundtrack to Pretty Woman, starring Richard Gere and Julia Roberts, stayed at number one for 2 weeks. One of the most iconic scenes of that movie, I reckon, where the character that Julia Roberts plays goes back into the store that she was denied service at the day before because she didn't look like she would be able to shop there. She'd obviously gone on to buy a whole lot of fabulous clothes, and then this happened.
1: Hi.
2: Hello.
1: Do you remember me?
2: No, I'm sorry. I was in here yesterday. You wouldn't wait on me?
1: Oh.
2: You work on commission, right?
1: Yes.
2: Big mistake. Big. Huge. I have to go shopping now.
0: I reckon never judge a book by its cover. Here's number 34, The Offspring on Goal.

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0: Swedish group Ace of Base, All That She Wants. Number 33 on our number ones of the 90s countdown today here at Gold. Back in 1993, we were at the cinemas watching Jurassic Park. It was also the year that this announcement sent national pride absolutely skyrocketing.
1: The winner is Sydney, Australia.
0: Of course, the announcement of the 2000 Olympics in Sydney 7 years later. Right, still to come. What a great song from Joan Osborne. I'll play this soon. And another from Kylie coming up. Confiding Me, our number ones of the 90s continue.

0: Weekend.
1: Eddie Maguire, what's the biggest celebrity wedding you've been to?
2: The one that springs to mind is James Packer's wedding, and it was in south of France. At the function, I'm standing at the bar with Shane Warne, and old-time rock and roll came on. Just take those old records off. Tom Cruise is a guest on the night, and we look over, and you know what he did, Georgia?
1: No.
2: He ran across the dance floor and slid across like he did in the movie.
1: Pants on or pants off?
2: No, pants on this occasion, although there was a cooler thing for a rerun of that.
0: The weekend starts early. The long weekend with Eddie Maguire. 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

0: UB40's cover, the Elvis Presley song, Can't Help Falling In Love With You, number 31 here at Gold. Our number ones of the 90s countdown made it to number one here in Australia and also in the US, stayed 7 weeks in the top spot, both here and in America. Went on to become one of their biggest ever hits. Hey, next week, speaking of America, we are giving you a chance to have the best week of your life here at Gold. You could be jumping on a plane to Vegas. Just imagine that. Hopefully, you've got your passport sorted out. If you haven't, I would suggest you do it. And jump on the goldwebsite.com.au. You can skip the queue, become a Gold Club VIP to be a part of this. But Vegas, seeing the Eagles potentially at the Sphere, checking out the Grand Canyon. It all starts Monday. It's Gold's best week of your life.
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10: 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There's reports of a crash in Broadmeadows on Pascavel Road southbound after Camp Road. On the Ring Road, a slow run altitude bound from the Hume Freeway to Pascavel Road. On the Westgate Freeway, slow city bound over the Westgate Bridge, then from the Balti through the Burnley Tunnel. City Park bypass congested inbound passing Robinson's Road. A heavy run on the Calder Freeway outbound before Buller Diggers Rest Road due to works. And works in Berwick, Clyde Road down to one lane in both directions at the Monash. Kuzan by Cirque du Soleil is now playing at Melbourne's Flemington Racecourse. High-flying acrobatics, staring stunts, jaw-dropping moments. Don't miss it. Book now. And now you're up to date with Melbourne's latest traffic.
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13: Afternoon, I'm Phoebe Humphrey. V-Line hopes to have trains back up and running this afternoon. All services remain suspended this morning following yesterday's nationwide Telstra outage. Trains were brought to a halt due to interference between the 4G network and backup satellite phones inside carriages. V-Line CEO Will Tiepo says good progress has been made behind the scenes.
14: We're now in the testing phase here in Melbourne to make sure that the radio systems are operating as safely as possible.
13: There's hope lines will resume for the afternoon peak. Emergency services have confirmed more than 50 calls to 000 in Victoria were affected during the Telstra outage. Authorities say fortunately no further assistance was required, but police and the telco are performing welfare checks. The true number of missed calls could potentially rise. The Prime Minister has met with his Indian counterpart in Melbourne this morning, welcoming Narendra Modi. Modi is in Australia for 3 days as part of an annual summit between the two nations. Around 20,000 2,000 are expected to attend an event in Docklands today to see the Indian Prime Minister. The US has launched more strikes against Iran as Donald Trump declares the ceasefire is over. The US Central Command says action has been taken following requests from the President. Here's what Trump had to say earlier at the NATO summit.
2: As far as I'm concerned, it's just a waste of time dealing with them. They're liars.
13: And Aussie Sarah Snook is up for two Emmys at this year's awards. The actress nominated for her role in All Her Fault. The Pitt is leading the field for Outstanding Drama with 25 nominations.
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13: To Gold Sport, Nick Watson has been ruled out of Hawthorn's clash against Carlton on Saturday. Coach Sam Mitchell has confirmed the Wiz will miss another week with a hamstring issue, while Connor Nash has seen a surgeon for a neck injury that's kept him out of the side since round 11. And Michael Voss says Carlton caretaker Josh Fraser should put his hand up for the head coaching role. The interim coach says he hasn't been asked by the club to throw his hat in the ring after Voss's departure, but the former Blues coach has told AFL 360 he thinks Josh will get the call up.
9: If I had my chips in on something, I would say that the candidates that are there right now will probably be explored, and once that has got down to the final two or three, that might be the time when Josh enters the race.
13: Tonight it's a top of the table clash between Freo and the Swans in Perth.
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13: Partly cloudy today, 14 the top, mostly sunny tomorrow, 16. Right now it's 10 degrees. And how does Vegas, the Eagles, Live at the Sphere, the Grand Canyon and Shop Till You Drop Sound? 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
17: Countdown. Thanks for voting for these. Your top 50 number ones of the 90s. We are counting them down all the way to number one in 3 or 4 minutes' time. I'm looking forward to playing you this song right back to the start of the decade, 1990. It was a song from a band who originally wrote it off as being way too weird because it sort of brought together disco and jazz and house and funk music and pulled all of that stuff together. Oh, and hip-hop too. It was just a mashup of a whole lot of different genres of music. They were really reluctant to release it, but they did, and it ended up going on to become the party anthem of the 90s. I'll play that in just a couple of minutes, but first, number 30 here. This is the Cranberries and Zombie on our number ones of the 90s countdown at Gold.

0: 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Gold's greatest countdowns of all time. The top 50 number ones of the 90s.
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0: You voted. You decided. So, this countdown's your fault. We mean, this is Gold's greatest countdowns of all time. The top 50 number ones of the 90s.
1: Number 25.

The number ones of the 90s, our countdown this morning here at Gold. We are counting them down, 50 through to number one, coming in there at number 25. Bryan Adams, Everything I Do It For You, from the movie Robin Hood, Prince of Thieves, and still one of the best-selling songs of all time. It had an incredible 11 weeks in the top spot here in Australia. But in the UK, it spent even longer at number one, staying there for 16 weeks, and to this day holds the title to the longest ever uninterrupted run, sitting in the top spot. All right, here's number 24 from Nirvana. It's our number ones of the 90s countdown. It continues here at Gold.

0: Macarena, que tu cuerpo es pa' dar la alegría y cosas buenas. Baila tu cuerpo, alegría, Macarena.
1: Oh, remember the Macarena, Los Del Rio craze in 1996? Very, very clear memories for me. This is Gold, our number ones of the 90s countdown. It's Troy Ellis here this afternoon. We are counting them down through to number one. Thanks for voting for these. Coming up after the break, this song from Richard Marx. Now, he didn't like this originally. He was no fan of it, but his wife was. In fact, she talked him into releasing it. She knew it was a good thing. Ended up being a massive hit. It's on the air next.
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0: 1996 Savage Garden, To the Moon and Back here at Gold. Just great songs. Darren Hayes, lead singer of Savage Garden. One of Australia's highest earning artists ever. And that was their first number one hit. We are counting down the number ones of the 90s today, from 50 through to number one. Plenty more coming up, and I'll tell you what is coming up next week here at Gold. Best week of your life. We're giving you a chance to jump on a plane and head to Vegas for a week where you can just experience everything that that city has to offer, the neon lights, the shopping, the Grand Canyon. I've been there a couple of times. I've got to say, it's so much bigger than you think it is. If you like walking like I do, take a good pair of walking shoes because you're going to need it. The blocks are enormous. Make sure you register to be a part of this. Become a Gold Club VIP at thegoldwebsite.com.au. It's Gold's best week of your life. It starts next week.
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26: 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Hurry in for these crazy deals this week at JB Hi-Fi. In Keilor Park, a crash on Fullerton Road near the Ring Road. There are delays in both directions approaching the scene. Reports of a crash in Glen Waverley on Springvale Road northbound after Waverley Road. On the Ring Road, a slow run altitude-bound from Sydney Road to Pascavel Road. It's slow on the Westgate Freeway, city-bound over the Westgate Bridge past the Balti. And works in Berwick. Clyde Road is down to one lane in both directions at the Monash Freeway. 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
28: Afternoon, I'm Phoebe Humphrey. V-Line trains are officially back up and running. The regional rail operator has confirmed trains on all lines are getting back on track around 30 hours after being shut down by the Telstra outage. But Chris Miller from Transport Victoria has warned commuters there will be delays.
29: V-Line have conducted a whole heap of extensive testing to make sure things are safe and good to go. There will be delays as trains get back into their normal position for the timetable. So do check the V-Line website before you travel to make sure you don't get held up.
28: Victorian authorities have confirmed more than 50 calls to 000 struggled to connect during Telstra's outage. Police are continuing to carry out welfare checks across the state as the telco suffered a second network fault overnight. At this stage, no adverse incidents have been recorded across the country. Telstra's CFO is providing an update within the hour. Anthony Albanese has met with Indian PM Narendra Modi in Melbourne. It's the Indian leader's first trip to Australia in 3 years. The PM says the pair have a strong relationship.
30: You are the living bridge between our nations, and your ambition and vision has helped to reshape the roadmap for Australia's economic engagement with India.
28: Tens of thousands will attend an event at Marvel Stadium this afternoon to welcome the Indian leader. Around 300 million are tipped to tune in from around the world. And oil prices have jumped more than 5% after Donald Trump declared the ceasefire with Iran is over. The price for a barrel briefly surpassed $80. It comes as the US launched fresh strikes overnight, while the president claims the Iranian regime is requesting to make a peace deal.
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28: Gold Sport, a blow for the Hawks with Nick Watson set to miss Saturday's clash against Carlton. It's been confirmed the Wiz will miss another week, still recovering from a hamstring issue. Coach Sam Mitchell says they're taking a cautious approach.
0: Just from a confidence point of view, we don't feel like it's worth the risk with him, so he'll miss one more and he'll be available for next week.
28: Tonight, the Dockers host the Swans in Perth. And to Wimbledon, the women's semi-finals get underway tonight. Coco Gauff opens centre court action against Karolina Mukova before Marta Kostyuk faces Linda Nuskova for a spot in the final.
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28: Partly cloudy for the rest of the afternoon, 14 the top, mostly sunny tomorrow, reaching 16 degrees. Saturday, showers and 15. Right now, it's 10 degrees. And how does Vegas, the Eagles, live at the Sphere, the Grand Canyon and Shop Till You Drop sound? 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
3: So many great songs still to come as part of the countdown today. 19, in fact, as we count down the number ones of the 90s. Hopefully you've been enjoying these so far. It's Troy Ellis here this afternoon. Let's get back to it. Number 19 here, one of only two number one hits that Aerosmith had here in Australia. And Steven Tyler wrote this particular song in his basement. He was just sort of filling in some time, just having a bit of a muck around, but then spent the next 9 months completing and perfecting the lyrics. This is Janie's Got a Gun. It's number 19 on our countdown at Gold.

Bizarre. OMC's How Bizarre occupied the top spot for 2 weeks in 1996 with that song, How Bizarre. It's gold. It's our number one to the 90s countdown. And this next song here from Green Day at number 17 will be forever linked to Seinfeld, I reckon. And while not strictly part of the Seinfeld finale, it actually aired as part of a farewell montage of the show's best moments right before the final episode aired. It's Good Riddance, Time of Your Life, at number 17.

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This is Gold, our number ones of the 90s countdown today from 1994, Another Night. That was the year that I had an unusual obsession with the drink Sub-Zero. I don't think I was the only one, though. Back in 1994 as well, Silverchair were just a group of 15-year-old schoolboys from Newcastle, and they released this to the world. It stayed at number one for 6 weeks. Here's Tomorrow on Gold.

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0: Great song from Sheryl Crow, All I Want to Do, on our number ones of the 90s countdown, coming in at number 12 from 1994 as well. Back to the year that Amazon was founded and the O.J. Simpson chase happened through the L.A. streets. Yeah, 1994. Hey, speaking of America, we could be sending you to Vegas next week as part of Gold's Best Week of Your Life. 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
4: 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Number

0: 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So, this countdown's your fault. 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

0: These are the songs you voted for as your favourite number ones of the 90s as part of our gold countdown today. It's Troy Ellis here heading up to 2 o'clock. Roxette at number 9 with Joyride. Hey, before I get out of here, remember to register for Gold's Best Week of Your Life. This all starts next week. You could win this great trip. A week in Vegas. It starts Monday morning at 9. Jump on the goldwebsite.com.au and register to become a Gold Club VIP and get set to pack your bags. Here you go. Continues the countdown next. He's got a song on the way that was only performed live once, and it will never be performed live again. It's coming up as part of our top 8 after the break.
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30: 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A crash in Malvern on Malvern Road just east of Glenferrie Road. Delays in both directions. It's also impacting trams. There's a breakdown in Greensboro on the Greensboro Highway northbound before Grimshaw Street. It's in the right-hand lane with speed set to 40. In Campbellfield, a breakdown on Sydney Road, citybound at Marnie's Road. The second right-hand lane is blocked. On the Monash, it's slow outbound passing Forster Road and inbound from Eastling to Wellington Road. The Ring Road slow altered abound from Sydney Road to Pascavel Road. JB Hi-Fi's got 7 days of deals on now. 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And now you're up to date with Melbourne's latest traffic.
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32: Afternoon, I'm Georgia Love. The official number of 000 calls that failed during yesterday's Telstra outage has grown again. The telco now admitting it's had to carry out 639 welfare checks on people whose calls hadn't gone through, 402 of those requiring follow-up calls. And Telstra CFO Michael Ackland says there was then a second outage overnight.
33: Last night, we identified a subsequent issue that was impacting some calls, including 000, and the nature of this only became apparent as we resolved the original issue.
32: Well, V-Line is finally back up and running after more than 24 hours completely offline due to yesterday's Telstra outage. Services given the all clear to start operating again from midday, but there will continue to be long delays with a staggered return to the normal timetable. Chris Miller from Transport Victoria with this message for everyone who's been affected.
34: Transport Victoria would like to thank the community for their patience during this incredibly frustrating suspension.
32: The outage to the train line was caused by an interference of the 4G network affected by Telstra's issues with backup satellite phones inside the train. In other news, a Victoria police officer has been charged with child sex offences. The 19-year-old constable is accused of three separate offences between June and November last year. The man has been granted bail and suspended from the force. Melbourne's supervised injecting room has led to a massive drop in paramedic call-outs for heroin overdoses. A new study by Monash University has found the number of calls plunged by more than 70% in the first 5 years of the facility being opened. And more Victorian students are dropping maths, science and religion in Year 12. New data in The Age shows more than 47,000 VCE students who did a Unit 2 subject, typically in Year 11, did not continue through with a Unit 4 subject the year after. Even fewer students continuing to study Unit 4 biology and chemistry.
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32: The Dockers have dropped ruck Sean Darcy for tonight's clash with the Swans over in Perth. The ladder leaders opting to call up former Pie Mason Cox to support Luke Jackson. Just one change for Sydney, Tom Papley returning from injury. And the names of six head coaching candidates set to receive a call from Essendon have been revealed. Those certain to be asked by the Bombers in the selection process named as Hayden Skipworth, James Kelly, Mark McVay, Corey Enright, Jamie Graham, and of course James Hurd.
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32: Staying sunny the rest of today. Another chilly night, dropping to 3 degrees. Mostly sunny and 16 tomorrow. Right now in the city, it's 10 degrees. And how does Vegas, the Eagles live at the Sphere, the Grand Canyon and shopping till you drop sound? 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
3: Countdown. Afternoon, Melbourne. This is Higo, and welcome to our last, for now, greatest top 50 countdown of all time. We've been giving you these countdowns over the past couple of weeks while Christian's been away and while Jonesy and Amanda have been on leave, and they have been so much fun. Today's been no different. The top 50 number ones of the 90s. Now, having said that, we've got to get into the number eight song. In the 90s, something weird was happening across Australia. It was this dancing phenomenon. We had songs like the Macarena, the Last Ketchup song, you know, those songs that came out that all had dances to them. Well, this one was no different. And I can't believe I'm going to play it. But it went to number one here in Australia on the 4th of October, 1992. Break out the boots, get in line, turn it all the way up. The top 50 number ones of the 90s. This is number eight, Billy Ray Cyrus, Achy Breaky Heart. Just great songs on...

0: last gig, we've done an encore after The Horses, which we've never done, I can't remember, ever. And the song we played was How's That, which was quite ironic. And then we finished, and I went back to the cabin, and I thought, yeah, that's it. I reckon I'll call it quits.
1: And what a career he's had. So let's move along to the number five song in the top 50 number ones of the 90s. In 1995, Dangerous Minds, the movie, came out. With Michelle Pfeiffer, and it featured this song, Coolio, Gangster's Paradise, went to number one on the 22nd of October, 1995.

Sunshine. Four non-blondes, what's up? Number four in our top 50 number ones of the 90s countdown here at Gold with Just Great Songs. I thought it only got to number two, and I consulted with our guru, Jason Staveley, and he says, no, it went to number one on the Kent Music Reports. I can't find that information either, but I'm going to go with him because he knows what he's talking about. Anyway, we've got to get to the number three song. And as you may have heard over the years, in the 90s, no one was really using auto-tune. It was brand new technology, especially not in mainstream pop songs. This was the very first song to feature it that charted. And did it chart at number one? Well, at the time, but number three now. This is Cher, Believe. Have I confused you? Confusing myself. It's the top 50 number ones of the 90s countdown here at Gold. She's not number one. Number one's still to come. She's number three. No.

0: You voted. You decided. So, this countdown's your fault. We mean, this is Gold's greatest countdowns of all time.
1: Number two.

0: It went to number one in Australia on the 16th of September 1990. It's Jon Bon Jovi, Blaze of Glory, at number two in our top 50 number ones of the 90s countdown here at Gold with Just Great Songs, written specifically for Young Guns 2. Here's Kiefer Sutherland with the story of how it came to be.
1: With Jon Bon Jovi, we went out to dinner and had some drinks, and we were sitting in a bar, and Jon looked at Emilio Estevez and said, "I want to do the music for the sequel." And Emilio said, "Well, I don't know if there's going to be a sequel." And John just shook his head and said, "There's going to be a sequel." And we were drinking. We weren't paying much attention. And John started writing stuff down on a napkin. And he wrote Blaze of Glory in 15 minutes on a napkin. And he pushed the napkins to Emilio and said, "That's your first song." And I thought, well, that's pretty arrogant. And finished the movie, went back up to Montana, and Jon Bon Jovi, I'm going to the store to buy a TV or something, and Jon Bon Jovi's on all of the television singing Blaze of Glory. It was the number one song. I didn't realize it at the time. And I went, wow, that son of a bitch did it.
0: He's amazing, that's for sure. Now, our number one song came out in 97 with all global proceeds and royalties donated directly to the Diana, Princess of Wales Memorial Fund to support her favourite charities. Elton John, Candle in the Wind, number one here at Gold. Goodbye.

0: state number one in Australia for 6 consecutive weeks. That's almost unheard of these days. Elton John, Candle in the Wind 97 is our number one in our top 50 number ones of the 90s countdown with Just Great Songs on Gold. And you can wake up on the bright side of the dial with the Christian O'Connell Show, who do a little segment called Small Thing, Big Joy. It's those little moments in life that just bring you a smile.
1: Small thing, big joy for me this week. Yesterday I was making an omelette. 1, 2, 3, 4, crack, crack, crack. All 4 in a row. Forget about green lights. The perfect crack. 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
0: 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It's the Christian O'Connell Show, the bright side of the dial. 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

0: Country Boys, Larger Than Life. It's just great songs on Gold with Higo. We're going to get into your drive home straight after the news, and I'm going to do that with a song that has a couple of interesting things about it. One, it doesn't have any real drums on it. It doesn't have any real percussive instruments at all, and it's a really rhythm-heavy song. But it was produced by Jeff Lynn from Electric Light Orchestra. Maybe that explains why. Also, this song is the last solo number one single by any former member of the Beatles.
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22: 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On the Princes Freeway, we've got a crash outbound before Cobbleroit Creek Road. It's down to 40Ks there. We're seeing delays back to Millers Road on the Westgate Freeway. Look out for a rollover in Werribee this afternoon. Duncan's Road is closed northbound at the Princes Freeway. Use Snides Road instead. And in Dandenong, we've got a crash. Abbott's Road is closed westbound at Remington Drive. 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I'll check Melbourne's latest traffic again in 15 minutes.
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26: Good afternoon, I'm Celeste Mitsiu. V-Line services have resumed but is warned of delays. Telstra's outage left commuters stranded for almost 32 hours. V-Line CEO Will Tiepo says it will be some time before they are fully operational.
27: We're now in the testing phase here in Melbourne to make sure that the radio systems are operating as safely as possible.
26: Telstra has identified a second problem linked to the software glitch and it's still impacting 000 calls. More than 600 have now failed to connect. Victoria Police are also undertaking 51 welfare checks. The telco CFO, Michael Acklin, has today once again had to defend the whereabouts of his boss.
28: She is overseas with her family and she is making her way back home and she'll be on deck tomorrow.
29: Why wasn't she on the first plane back as soon as we heard about this outage yesterday morning?
28: She got on the first plane that she could get onto to get back. She came back immediately, changed her plans and got back here as soon. She'll be back here as soon as she possibly could.
26: India's Prime Minister is in Melbourne. 25,000 people will attend a cultural celebration tonight at Marvel Stadium. Meanwhile, police have identified the man who gatecrashed Narendra Modi's hotel overnight as a far-right influencer and neo-Nazi associate. 22-year-old Hugo Lennon shouted political statements before being removed, posting the footage of the incident online. And more star power for the FIFA World Cup halftime show. Justin Bieber will perform, sharing the stage with Madonna and Shakira.
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26: To Gold Sport, Nathan Buckley isn't interested in the coaching role at the Bombers. He's chips in on landing the gig in Tasmania. As for Essendon's interim coach, Dean Solomon, he says he's yet to be asked.
31: No conversations. No, not at the moment. Again, just focusing on what I need to focus on. And right here, right now, it's his playing group and his football club and ensuring that we're more competitive than what we were against St Kilda. And it doesn't look like that going forward.
26: And it's another spell for Nick Watson. The Hawk is still nursing a hamstring complaint. Connor Nash has also been ruled out for the next month due to a complex neck injury, and there is a chance he won't return this season.
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26: Partly cloudy for the rest of your afternoon, getting down to 3 tonight. Mostly sunny tomorrow, 16. Showers increasing on Saturday and 15. Right now in the city, it is 10 degrees. 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
9: Afternoon, Melbourne. This is Higo. Coming up in about 7 minutes, I'm going to get you the greatest band in the world. Before we get to them, though, I've got the Goo Goo Dolls. But I did say I would start with this song. It's very interesting. It's got no real drums on it at all. Produced by Jeff Lynne from ELO. And it was the very last solo number one single by any former member of the Beatles. It's George Harrison. And his version of Got My Mind Set On You. It's Just Great Songs on Gold.

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1: 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Gold.

0: Prince, 1999. It's just great songs for your drive home on Gold with Higo. You might have heard us talking moments ago about the best week of your life. So let me just break it down for you. This starts on Monday, and I would strongly suggest that you become a Gold Club VIP member at thegoldwebsite.com.au. This gets you ahead of everyone else to win what will be five incredible experiences in Sin City. Las Vegas, like the Eagles, live at the Sphere, and so much more. Yeah, we sent you up there with everything. We get your flights, we get you everything, okay? Just get ready to get involved on Monday for the best week of your life in Vegas from us here at Gold, and I'll get Dragon on your radio straight after this.
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2: 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On the Prince's Freeway, we have a crash outbound before Cobberbroit Creek Road. It's down to 40 k's. We're seeing delays stretching back to Williamstown Road on the Westgate Freeway. In Oakley East, we have a crash on Clayton Road northbound at Ferntree Gully Road. Seeing two lanes closed there. Look out for a rollover in Werribee, Duncan's Road northbound. Found at the Prince's Freeway, closing a lane there. Get 3K off select MY26.5 Everests plus the first five general services free. 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I'll check Melbourne's latest traffic again in 15 minutes.
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1: In Excess, Need You Tonight. It's Just Great Songs here at Gold with Higo. It's a bit creepy, wasn't it? Sorry about that. Hey, in November, Kim Wilde is going to be touring Australia. Very much a sex symbol of the 80s, it's fair to say. She appeared on many bedroom walls. How did she feel about that tag?
2: Oh, dear me. I can't take that seriously. I have fun with it, you know. I don't take it seriously in other people, so I don't expect them to take it seriously with me.
3: But you kind of exploit the image, though, don't you?
2: I mean, yes, of course I do. I mean, I enjoy it. You know, I have fun with it. And that, you know, part of that is exploiting it. But it's done in the best possible taste.
1: That's a nice tip of the hat to Cupid Stunt from the Kenny Everett video show. Best possible taste. I love that show as a kid. 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
5: The census is coming this August. 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We've got reports of a crash on the Hume Freeway inbound before O'Hearn's Road, seeing some delays back to Craigieburn Road. In Oakley East, we have a crash on Clayton Road northbound at Ferntree Gully Road, knocking out two lanes. Got reports of a crash in Cheltenham on Warrigal Road southbound before Centre Dandenong Road. And lights are on the flash in Sydenham on Hume Drive and Copper Field Drive. 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I'll check Melbourne's latest traffic again in 15 minutes.
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0: It's just great songs for your drive home on Gold, and you can wake up on the bright side of the dial with the Christian O'Connell Show. 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And one of my favourite things that they do, it's really simple, it's the at-work time waster. You grab something from over here, you grab something from over here, and then you just mash them together like this.
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20: The census is coming this August. 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Crews attending a car fire on the Ring Road Altona Bound just after Plenty Road. Two left-hand lanes are currently closed. Reports of a crash, Hume Freeway inbound at O'Hearn's Road. Heavy traffic back to Corragiburn Road. If you find yourself on the Ring Road, Greensboro Bound, it's slow going passing the Deer Park Bypass. Monash Freeway, heavy going from Blackburn Road to Belgrave Hallam Road. And a reminder of works in Clyde North. Berwick, Cranbourne Road and Thompson's Road intersection is shut. Take Greaves Road on Narre Warren Road instead. 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You will during Prime Day. 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I'll check Melbourne's latest traffic again in 15 minutes.
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23: Good afternoon, I'm Celeste Mitsiu. The fallout from Telstra's outage is worse than first thought. More than 600 calls failed to connect to 000 after a second bug was detected overnight, and a South Australian MP has doubled down on claims an elderly person died during yesterday's blackout. V-Line services are back up and running, but it will take some time before they're fully operational. India's Prime Minister has received a rockstar Melbourne welcome. Prime Minister Anthony Albanese has just announced a new deal on trade, security and defence, saying our partnership has never been stronger.
24: Australia values India as a top-tier security partner, and the declaration reflects our shared commitment.
23: Both leaders will attend a cultural event at Marvel Stadium tonight. There will also be 25,000 people. The US has carried out fresh strikes on Iran, with President Donald Trump declaring the ceasefire is over. US Central Command says the operation was launched at the president's direction. Speaking earlier at the NATO summit, Trump had this to say.
25: As far as I'm concerned, it's over. I'll speak to our negotiators. They want to negotiate. As far as I'm concerned, it's just a waste of time dealing with them. They're liars.
23: And Melbourne renters are feeling the squeeze, with new figures showing the city's rents are rising faster than anywhere else in Australia. The median weekly rent has now hit $600.
26: Take on whatever the weekend throws at you. The all-new Toyota RAV4. Long live recreation. Oh, what a feeling. Toyota.
23: To Gold Sport, Luke Beveridge concedes Tim English shouldn't have played last week. The Bulldog is dealing with a sore back and he is no certainty to line up against West Coast Sunday at Marvel Stadium. He did train away from the main group today.
27: You know, in hindsight, maybe he wasn't totally ready to play last week. So that's unfortunate because that's costly.
23: The AFL has confirmed it will introduce an additional rookie list spot for clubs to draft an Indigenous player. Last night's State of Origin decider was the most watched in history. More than 6 million Aussies tuned in, and Gout season is on ice. The Aussie sprint sensation will miss the World Under 20 titles in the US later this year after injuring his hamstring.
26: If the need to wee all the time is making life a misery, try Caruso's Wee Less. 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
23: Another chilly night ahead, down to 3 degrees. Tomorrow, mostly sunny and 16. It is currently 10 degrees in the city. And how does Vegas, the Eagles live at the Sphere, the Grand Canyon and Shop Till You Drop sound? 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
0: G'day Melbourne, this is Higo. Coming up in 8 minutes, I am going to play you a song that has what is considered to be one of the most difficult and influential drum beats in rock history. Now, the drummers of you are going, yeah, well, I think I know what he's talking about. It's a shuffle. Does that sort of narrow? Okay, for everyone else, This particular song was written and named after a famous actress. Surely that narrows it down. I'll play it for you straight after Guns N' Roses. Here's Giorgio Moroder with Philip Oakey, together in Electric Dreams. It's just great songs for your drive home on Gold.

0: It has what is considered one of the most difficult and influential drum beats in rock history, and the Rosanna Shuffle. That's Toto. It's Just Great Songs here at Gold with Higo. And it was written about Rosanna Arquette.
1: I was dating and I was with for quite a while Steve Picaro, keyboard player of Toto. And the first time I heard it, David Page sat me down at the piano bench and he asked me to sit next to him. And then he started to play the song and looked at me for my reaction. I was very shy. I was like, oh, wow, like, thanks.
0: Not the first person, not the first girl to ever have a song written about him. There's a billion songs named after women. How many are named after blokes, though? Has anyone got, oh, there's Jesse's Girl, but it's not really about Jesse, and that guy's name was Gary. Is there a song called Jeff? David? I don't remember anyone writing a song about me. That's fair too, I suppose. Talking Heads next on your radio.
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3: 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A car fire on the Ring Road Altonabound at Plenty Road has two left-hand lanes shut. Otherwise, we have a broken-down truck on the Westgate Freeway outbound at Todd Road, the left-hand lane closed, and a broken-down truck on the Princess Freeway outbound just approaching Coral.

0: Miley Cyrus and Flowers. It's just great songs for your drive home on Gold. And you've heard us talking about this. It's another reminder, the best week of your life. We love giving you these experiences. And on Monday, we have lined up a whole bunch of things to do. And when I say we, I mean Tony and myself and Jonesy and Amanda and Christian. Vegas. Eagles live at the Sphere. You know, getting the big picture. Vegas is a playground and we want you to have the best time ever. Also want you to jump the queue. So, you know, we call you instead of you trying to call us. You do that by going to thegoldwebsite.com.au. 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
2: 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There's been a car fire on the Ring Road, our turnabout at Plenty Road for some time. It's extinguished, but two left-hand lanes remain shut. Delays are heavy. Two broken down trucks to avoid, one on the Princess Freeway outbound passing Coleroid Creek Road. That's forcing delays back onto the Westgate Bridge. The other is on the Westgate Freeway outbound at Todd Road with delays back into the Domain Tunnel. Over on the Hume Freeway, there's been a collision inbound at O'Hearn's Road. Heavy traffic back into Carrageburn Road. 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I'll check Melbourne's latest traffic again in 15 minutes.
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0: He's one of the great characters of our musical universe, Billy Joel, Piano Man. It's just great songs for your drive home on Gold. But sadly, last year, he was diagnosed with a neurological disorder that made him cancel a whole bunch of tours across England and North America. Well, here he is to give us an update.
1: I feel fine. My balance sucks. It's like being on a boat. It used to be called water on the brain. Now it's called normal pressure hydrocephalus.
2: What causes that?
1: Nobody knows. 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
1: 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It's still being worked on.
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4: 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Start your business right, search ANZ Business Start Right. We've got 40-minute delays on the Ring Road Altona bound due to a car fire at Plenty Road. Doesn't sound fun. Police and fire are on the scene. Two broken down trucks to avoid. One on the Westgate Freeway outbound to Todd Road. The left-hand lane is shut. The other is on the Princess Freeway outbound, just approaching Coleroyd Creek Road. No fun if you are heading to Geelong. And a crash also for the West Western Freeway, a multi-vehicle that's outbound at Leakes Road, and it's heavy back to the Ring Road. 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I'll check Melbourne's latest traffic again in 15 minutes.
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0: It's just great songs on Gold, and you can wake up on the bright side of the dial with the Christian O'Connell Show, who have been away on break, but they are returning on Monday. And Christian reminded us of what it was like during COVID when everyone was doing everything on Zoom or Teams and everything was online, yeah? But it still came with some challenges.
1: I remember once I said to my wife, don't come in. This is a really important Zoom thing. My wife ignored that. Suddenly I could see in the camera my wife crawling, commando crawling. And there's eight people, and they all see it as well. And I went, I should just stand up and say hello. She carries on. Don't mind me. It's odder now. You're crawling on the floor. This is my bedroom as well. They can clearly see the bed. It looks odd now. I said, it's now just a whole side scene. It's now main scene. I need to get some clothes out.
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22: 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All the major arterials are absolutely cooked. If you're on the Deer Park bypass, it's heavy going outbound due to a crash at Leakes Road on the Western Freeway. There's delays all the way back to the Princess Freeway, if you don't mind. Otherwise, the Westgate Freeway slow going with a broken down truck outbound just at Williamstown Road, a line of traffic back into the Domain Tunnel. Calder Freeway is an absolute shambles. There's delays right back onto the Tulla. Hume Freeway faring little better. A crash just after Cooper Street heading outbound. 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Only at Freedom. I'll check Melbourne's latest traffic again in 15 minutes.
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25: Good afternoon, I'm Celeste Mitsiu. Regional train services are slowly resuming after that Telstra outage. V-Line's Will Tiepo says there will be, though, some ongoing delays.
26: I'm more disappointed for the passengers. People turn up to a station expecting a service and to not to provide that service because of a third-party failure or something that's happened to the network is not good for us and it's not good for our passengers.
25: Meanwhile, the telco CFO is defending its handling of the outage despite confirming more than 600 000 calls failed after a second fault was uncovered last night. Victoria Police are still conducting 58 welfare checks.
27: One call is unacceptable. One missed call, which is why we have the welfare check process in place so that we are as rapidly as possible following up with people whenever there is a failed call.
25: A police officer has been bailed accused of sexually assaulting a child under the age of 16. It allegedly happened on two occasions last year before he joined the force. The 19-year-old constable has been stood down. India's Prime Minister will meet with the AFL boss Andrew Dillon tomorrow to discuss growing the game. He's also expected to formally announce the Big Bash season opener will be played in India between the Melbourne Renegades and Perth Scorchers. Tonight, Narendra Modi will join Anthony Albanese at a cultural event at Marvel Stadium. An Aussie actress, Sarah Snook, is flying the flag for Australia at this year's Emmy, scoring two nominations for her work in All Her Fault.
28: Take on whatever the weekend throws at you. The all-new Toyota RAV4. Long live recreation. Oh, what a feeling. Toyota.
25: To Gold Sport, Nick Watson will have another spell on the sidelines as he works back from hamstring soreness. The Wiz will miss the Hawks' blockbuster with Carlton Saturday night. Coach Sam Mitchell says it is what it is.
29: On Tuesday, he ran sort of 88% of his top speed, which is still faster than most of us. But just from a confidence point of view, we don't feel like it's worth the risk with him.
25: Essendon is set to recall Archie Roberts with Jordan Ridley pulling up sore and in doubt to travel to Brisbane and a major setback for sprint sensation Gout Gout. He's injured his hamstring and he will miss the upcoming under-20 world titles in the US.
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25: Another chilly night ahead, down to 3 degrees. Tomorrow, mostly sunny and 16. It is currently 10 degrees in the city. And how does Vegas, the Eagles live at the Sphere, the Grand Canyon and Shop Till You Drop sound? 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
2: G'day, Melbourne. This is Higo. I have got REM, Losing My Religion, coming up in about 3 minutes. And I want to play you this bit from Michael Stipe talking about the difficulties between singing a song to a live audience and getting the right emotion compared to doing it in the studio. And it might change the way you listen to the song.
3: To achieve that in a live performance is no problem. But to do it in the artificiality of a recording studio with an engineer who's a little sleepy because they had too much barbecue for dinner or whatever it is, I remember very distinctly being really upset. And I also got really hot because I was all worked up, and so I took my clothes off. Actually, I recorded the song almost naked.
2: Michael Stipe, almost naked.

0: It's just great songs for your drive home on Gold with Higo. And I often think about this, like this time of the evening, people are stuck on freeways. So it's a special shout out to anyone who is stuck in the traffic at the moment. I want you to think about something else. If you've never been to Las Vegas, we want to send you there for the best week of your life. Now, I've been there a few times, and the thing that always strikes me about Vegas, if you've never been, it feels like, and I say this with all due respect to Vegas, it feels like all bets are off, and that's no pun intended either, but it just feels like it's a little bit outlaw. It's a little bit, people do, and they've been known to go crazy. I mean, they made a movie about it, for crying out loud, but you can have so much fun there, and the fun you have, you think, I couldn't do this anywhere else, hence what happens in Vegas stays in Vegas. We've got a whole bunch of things we've lined up for you to do for the best week of your life there, but I dare say you might get sidetracked. Now, if you want to win your way there, this starts on Monday. It'll be the best week of your life from us here at Gold.
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2: 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From the Domain Tunnel to Forsyth Road, it's a 50-minute drive. 52 minutes on the Western Freeway heading outbound from the Ring Road to Melton. Calder Freeway from the Tulla Freeway to Calder Park Drive, you're looking at half an hour and 38 minutes on the Ring Road, Greensboro bound. From the Westgate Freeway entry to the Plenty Road exit. Otherwise, we do have a crash in Noble Park, Jackson's Road at Police Road. Best avoid that. Delays in all directions. 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

Ed Sheeran, Thinking Out Loud. It's just great songs for your drive home on Gold with Higo. But have you heard, my friends, driving in the car, have you heard Brandon Duff's version of that song? Brandon was this year's Raw Comedy National finalist. Very funny guy. Are you ready for this? It's a parody of that song. When you-

0: 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Remember it. 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
2: 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A car fire on the Ring Road, Altona bound at Plenty Road, has a left-hand lane shut. Otherwise, delays remain following an earlier crash on the Western Freeway outbound at Leakes Road. Heavy going back into the Ring Road, use the colder freeway if you can. Monash Freeway currently sporting a 35-minute run from Burnley Tunnel to Eastlink heading outbound. Colder Freeway, Tuller Freeway to Calder Park Drive, half an hour as well. And if you find yourself on the Westgate Freeway, it's pretty slow going from the Balti Bridge through to the Burnley Tunnel heading city bound. 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I'll check Melbourne's latest traffic again in 15 minutes.
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0: Belinda Carlisle, Summer Rain. It's just great songs for the drive home on Gold. And I was just given some information about this coming weekend. We have some amazing concert tickets to hand out to you. So if you want to win these, you've got to be listening from 10 o'clock on Saturday morning. And what can I say about these tickets that will give you an idea? These are really popular tickets. In fact, I know one venue has already sold out. And they are, what would you say? These tickets would be red hot, I guess you could say that they, yeah, red hot tickets they are. Just if you want tickets that are red hot, hint, hint, on the weekend, we can give them to you from us here at Gold.
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2: 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There's been a car fire on the Ring Road Altona bound at Plenty Road. The left-hand lane is shut. Delays following a multi-vehicle crash. Western Freeway outbound at Leakes Road. Pretty much all the major arterials are getting absolutely smashed. The Eastern Freeway is heavy inbound at the Hoddle Street exits. Monash Freeway slow going from Toorak Road to Warragul Road. And the Calder Freeway, you almost wouldn't bother. Tulla Freeway to the Calder Park Drive exit. It is very heavy indeed. Want that big deal feeling? You can this Prime Day with big savings on beauty, fitness, fashion and more. You'll feel like a big deal. Don't miss Prime Day on now. I'll check Melbourne's latest traffic again in 15 minutes.
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3: Hi, I'm Sally Pearson. Semi-finals get underway at Wimbledon tonight. Coco Gauff Open centre court action against Karolina Mukova before Marta Kostyuk faces Linda Noskova for a spot in the final. Aussie Storm Hunter is in the mixed doubles final early tomorrow morning with fellow Aussie Mark Polmans. And the Opals are taking on China in Melbourne, hoping for a series clean sweep. The Aussies downed the visitors in a two-point thriller in Game 1. The 2006 Opals World Championship team will also be honoured.
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0: Kelly Clarkson, Because of You. It's just great songs on Gold. And you can wake up on the bright side of the dial with the Christian O'Connell Show, who have this little segment called Small Thing, Big Joy. Those little moments in life and you just get a smile on your face, you go, yes!
1: Small thing, big joy for me this week. Yesterday I was making an omelette. 1, 2, 3, 4. Crack, crack, crack. All four in a row. Forget about green lights. The perfect crack. 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
1: 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I want to be like Ramsay.
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3: 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Hurry in for these crazy deals this week at JB Hi-Fi. Seeing a fair few delays build on the Mornington Peninsula Freeway outbound, just passing Springvale Road. Otherwise, the Monash Freeway chockers through Berwick and Narre Warren. South Gippsland Freeway, reports of a crash northbound, just passing Hallam Road. If you find yourself on the Western Freeway, it's absolutely chockers out of the Deer Park Bypass. Once you hit Melton, you've got a clear run to Ballarat and beyond. Calder Freeway busy outbound passing the Tuller. Already thinking about what's for dinner? 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I'll check Melbourne's latest traffic again in 15 minutes.
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6: Good evening, I'm Celeste Mitsiu. After a day and a half of chaos, V-Line is back on track after the Telstra outage, and the telco says the software problem is fixed, but there are still so many questions after more than 600 000 calls failed to connect.
7: I think customers can trust the 000 system. It is a very robust system. No system is completely immune from impacts and outage. We take this obligation incredibly seriously. We invest heavily in the resilience and the redundancy of our system.
6: Police have now confirmed they will be investigating claims a person died during the outage. A South Australian senator is standing by claims an elderly person in a regional town couldn't get through to emergency services. There is a strong police presence in the CBD. Protesters are gathering ahead of the Indian Prime Minister's Narendra Modi's visit to Marvel Stadium, where 25,000 people will attend a cultural event. Some demonstrators have already clashed with passerbys. A family of five was unharmed after their home was peppered with bullets overnight. Police say an unknown man fired several shots into the Kia Alba property. A vehicle was recently firebombed at the same address. The United States has launched more strikes against Iran after the ceasefire was called off. President Donald Trump believes further peace talks would be a waste of time. And more star power for the FIFA World Cup halftime show. Justin Bieber will perform, sharing the stage with Madonna and Shakira.
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6: To Gold Sport coming up, it's a finals preview between the two top sides. Sydney isn't fazed by Fremantle's perfect record at Optus Stadium. Electric forward Tom Papley returns for the Swans after that calf injury, and Freo have dropped Sean Darcy, bringing back Mason Cox and Jager O'Meara. And the Hawks will be lacking a little magic Saturday against Carlton. Whiz forward Nick Watson needs another week to get over hamstring soreness, but there is concern for midfielder Connor Nash, whose season might be done with a complex neck injury.
29: We have no timeline, so realistically he could miss the rest of this season. So the challenge for him and for us is just trying to give him every chance to get himself available with an unusual injury.
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6: A chilly 3 degrees tonight, tomorrow mostly sunny and 16. It's currently 8 degrees in the city. 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

0: Just great songs. This is Gold. Totally 80s is on with John Mellencamp and Jason Staveley here this evening. From Monday at 9 o'clock, you got the chance to win the best week of your life. Katy Perry sang about waking up in Vegas. You and a friend can actually do it. Seeing the Eagles live at the Sphere. This is brilliant. More details coming up very, very soon. And in the next 10 minutes, an artist that Boy George won a TV talent show impersonating.
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2: 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There's reports of a crash on the South Gippsland Freeway northbound after Pound Road, and there's a car fire on the Ring Road Alternabound after Plenty Road in the left-hand lane with speeds down to 40 km. Checking on some of the major arterials now, the Hume Freeway is slow outbound from the Ring Road past O'Hearn's Road, then from Craigieburn Road to Donnybrook Road, and the Calder Freeway is slow outbound from the Tuller to Calder Park Drive. Instead of worrying about what-ifs, set your business up right with ANZ and start to wonder, what's the best that could happen? Start your business right. 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I'll check Melbourne's latest traffic again in 15 minutes.
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0: It's Totally 80s of Gold. Just great songs for the drive home. There's David Bowie. That is the artist that Boy George from Culture Club impersonated on a British TV show.
1: When I finally met Bowie, he said to me, "Oh, I hear you wanted me on Stars in the Rise." I went, "I won twice." He goes, "Well done, sir."
0: You got Jason Staveley here tonight, Starship and Rod Stewart on the way, and John Ilsley from Dire Straits explains how they got Sting to turn a holiday into a working holiday.
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3: The census is coming this August. 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There's a car fire on the Ring Road Altona bound after Plenty Road in the left-hand lane with speeds down to 40 km. And checking on some of the major arterials now, the Westgate Freeway is slow city bound from the Bolsey through the Burnley Tunnel and heavy outbound from the Domain Tunnel to the Princess Freeway. The Deer Park Bypass is slow outbound from the Ring Road to Hopkins Road on the Western Freeway, and the Calder Freeway is slow outbound from the Tuller to Calder Park Drive. Most of us take sight for granted. 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I'll check Melbourne's latest traffic again in 15 minutes.
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0: just great songs to go. There's Dire Straits. They recorded Brothers in Arms in the Caribbean on a beautiful island called Montserrat, as John Ilsley explains.
1: This was the Caribbean and it rained for 6 weeks. It wasn't much sort of time out of the studio. So I suppose that's the reason probably why we got on with a bit of work. But Sting turned up in, I think it was January. He was on. He'd already recorded with the Police down there, I think, at George Martin's studio. And he'd fallen in love with Montserrat, and he was a great windsurfer, and so he'd come down, actually. He was on holiday.
0: Yeah, he popped into the studio to say hi to the guys. They made him sing for his supper. It's Jason Staveley here. Rod Stewart next.
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3: 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Hurry, don't miss out. Only at Freedom. Still have that car fire on the Ring Road altitude after Plenty Road. It's in the left-hand lane with speed back to 40. Reports of a crash on the South Gippie Freeway northbound after Pound Road. Still a heavy run outbound on the Westgate Freeway. 43-minute delays from the Domain Tunnel onto the Princess Freeway down to Point Cook Road. And there's delays on the Deer Park Bypass outbound from the Ring Road to Hopkins Road on the Western Freeway. 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I'll check Melbourne's latest traffic again in 15 minutes.
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0: Just great songs at Gold. Totally 80s returns at 11 this evening with some Farnsey on the playlist. Also Kate Bush, a one-hit wonder from the Naked Eyes, and a 12-inch mix from one of the 80s big movie soundtracks.
1: Evening, young ladies. This is a very good tune. My mother used to sing this. This is Otis. I love Otis.
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0: Great film. Do you recognize it? Pretty in Pink, a track from its soundtrack after 11 this evening. And the 7 o'clock news update's next.
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17: Good evening, I'm Celeste Mitzu. Telstra's outage has taken a deadly turn. Police have confirmed they are investigating the death of an elderly woman in South Australia who couldn't call 000. It is suspected to be one of 600 calls that failed to connect. The telco is now facing the prospect of a $30 million fine by the consumer watchdog. V-Line is finally back up and running and the Premier says affected passengers will get 2 days of free travel to make up for the disruption. While Telstra's CEO is on her way home from an overseas trip, our Transport and Emergency Services Ministers are still on holidays, and that has left Opposition Leader Jess Wilson rather unimpressed.
18: It's embarrassing for this state, and we don't even have the Minister here to answer questions about how she intends to fix this. This is a crisis for Victoria, and the Minister should come back from leave.
17: It is a rock star welcome at Marvel Stadium ahead of the Indian Prime Minister's arrival. 25,000 people are attending the cultural event to see Narendra Modi and Anthony Albanese. Earlier today, a small handful of protesters clashed with passerbys in the city. A second man is being charged over a fatal crash in Dandenong South last month. Police say the 21-year-old was drag racing alongside the car that crashed on the Gippsland Highway. And Melbourne renters are feeling the squeeze, with new figures showing the city's rents are rising faster than anywhere else in Australia. The median weekly rent has now hit $600.
19: Take on whatever the weekend throws at you. 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Long live recreation. Oh, what a feeling. Toyota.
17: To Gold Sport, it is a sellout at Optus Stadium. Coming up, it's a top-of-the-table clash between Fremantle and Sydney. Tim English has been named for the Dogs despite a back issue, although there is no guarantee he will play against West Coast Sunday. The Hawks do lose Nick Watson, but Jarman Impey and Carl Amon return Saturday against Carlton, and Nathan Buckley isn't interested in the coaching role of the Bombers. He's chips in on landing the gig in Tasmania. As for Essendon's interim coach Dean Solomon, he says he's yet to be asked.
20: No conversations, not at the moment. Again, just focusing on what I need to focus on, and right here, right now, it's this playing group and this football club, and ensuring that we're more competitive than what we were against St Kilda, and it doesn't look like that going forward.
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17: 3 degrees tonight, sunny and 16 tomorrow. It is currently 7 degrees. 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
3: 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Because we both want the hall, but for very different purposes. 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You had a bit of a think about how else can I wear shorts and ruin lives? 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
3: 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And she's like, come fill out my customs form for me. We get to the bit where you have to tick all the things you bring into the country, and she has all of them. We got like meat, dairy, parts of plants. But then we get to a question and says, are you bringing into the country $10,000 or more? And she looks up at me and she's like, I've got $15,000. What do I do? And I'm like, if you tick yes, they might tax a portion of it or take a bit of away. But if you tick no, they might find it under all the meat and dairy.
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0: 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Australian Crawl. And Men at Work. 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
2: 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Let me tell you a little something about the French. Oh, they love it. Yeah. I gave them a bit of bonjour, madame. Je voudrais une bottle of wine.
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1: 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You must accept it.
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0: This weekend, Gold's got your chance to win tickets to the concert of the summer. Woo! Australian Crawl. And Men at Work. See these two iconic bands live on stage for the first time in 40 years. 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
1: Eddie Maguire, what's the biggest celebrity wedding you've been to?
2: 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At the function, I'm standing at the bar with Shane Warne, and old-time rock and roll came on. Just take those old records off. Tom Cruise is a guest on the night, and we look over, and you know what he did, Georgia?
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21: Morning, I'm Chandra Llewellyn with the latest news. 13 Australian men being held in an Iraqi prison could soon be released. They were arrested on suspicion of fighting for ISIS. The prospect of their release has raised concerns they could return to Australia. Home Affairs Minister Tony Burke says the federal government will do nothing to help them. Fresh fighting has raised fears the conflict in the Middle East could escalate further. The US has launched fresh strikes on targets inside Iran, saying the attacks were aimed at protecting international shipping through the Strait of Hormuz. Iran has reportedly responded with missile and drone attacks targeting US military infrastructure. More than 20,000 people have welcomed the Indian Prime Minister at a community event in Melbourne. Narendra Modi told the crowd that India is impatient to grow and achieve more. He'll spend another day there before travelling to New Zealand. At least 28 people have been killed in a fire at a shoe factory in southeast China after flames engulfed the multi-storey building, trapping workers on the rooftop. The fire broke out about noon in the city of Jinjiang. And singer Bonnie Tyler has died at the age of 75 after a long battle with ill health. She was known for 80s power ballads such as Total Eclipse of the Heart.
22: Nothing I can say, a total eclipse of the heart.
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21: Updating sport in AFL, 5 goals to Charlie Curnow. It wasn't enough to get a win for the Swans after a dominant first half. They were unable to hold back a resurgent Fremantle. The Dockers winning 111-73. And Swans coach Dean Cox says they had no answers for the Dockers.
24: Second half, we were beaten convincingly, you know, by a really good team. Yeah, they were harder for longer. To their credit, that's why it was a 40-point loss.
21: Tonight, it's the Magpies versus the Roos at Docklands. Switching codes, West Tigers play the Warriors in the NRL action tonight. Tomorrow, it's the Dolphins up against the Sharks. To Wimbledon, 10th seed, Carolina Mukova has reached the Wimbledon women's final in 3 sets, defeating the USA's Coco Gauff. And it's getting down to business end of things at the World Cup. France and Morocco are on pitch to kick off the quarterfinals. That's the latest news and sport.
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21: Morning fog and a mostly sunny day. We are heading for a top of 15 degrees in Melbourne. Showers increasing tomorrow, 15. Heavy rain for Sunday. 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
16: Morning, I'm Chandra Llewellyn with the latest. Home Affairs Minister Tony Burke says the federal government will do nothing to help 13 Australian men suspected of fighting for ISIS return home. The men are reportedly being released from prison in Iraq. Iraqi authorities say many of the prisoners don't have passports, so if they were to attempt to return to Australia, they would need government approval. Meanwhile, the conflict in the Middle East is escalating again, with the US launching fresh strikes on targets inside Iran. Defence Minister Richard Miles telling the ABC Australia wants to see a de-escalation.
17: We definitely want to see an opening of the Strait of Hormuz. It's very important that Iran meets its obligations here.
16: Tens of thousands of people have welcomed Indian Prime Minister Narendra Modi to Melbourne. PM Anthony Albanese and Premier Jacinta Allen also took to the stage and shook hands with the Indian leader. One Nation's Pauline Hanson has recorded a podcast with British far-right figure Tommy Robinson. It's been made 2 weeks after his interview with Karl Stefanovic, which led to his sacking by the Nine Network. King Charles has donned sunglasses and braved the heat while visiting London Zoo, as much of Europe endures

0: a prolonged heatwave. And Bonnie Tyler, best known for hits like Total Eclipse of the Heart, has died at the age of 75.
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0: Upsetting sport, the first of the FIFA World Cup quarterfinals kick off this morning. France taking on Morocco in about half an hour. The winner of this match will face the winner of tomorrow's Spain and Belgium clash. The Dockers have cemented their flag favourite status, powering past the Swans by 38 points at Optus Stadium. Fremantle kicked 9 goals in the last quarter, an incredible turnaround from a goalless first half. Coach Justin Longmuir says he didn't pay too much attention to the scoreboard.
2: It's about process, right? So law of averages will say that you're not going to kick 0-22 for the game. You just got to keep maintaining faith in the process and the plan that we went in with, and eventually the scoreboard will look after itself.
0: And in NRL, round 19 of the NRL kicks off tonight with the West Tigers hosting the Warriors. Tigers skipper Jerome Luai is on track to return from a concussion that forced him out of last week's game. That's news and sport.
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0: Morning fog and a mostly sunny day. We are heading for a top of 15 degrees in Melbourne. Showers increasing tomorrow, 15. Heavy rain for Sunday. And how does Vegas, the Eagles live at the Sphere, the Grand Canyon, and Shop Till You Drop Sound? 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
1: 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Works remain though in Clyde North, the Berwick-Cranbourne Road and Thompson Road intersection closed. Take Greaves Road and Narre Warren Road instead. Level crossing works on the other side of town in Cobblebank. Ferris Road closed at the rail line. Your best bet, Mount Cottrell Road or Exford Road. Clear for the West Gate over the bridge. No hold-ups on the Monash into the tunnel. 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
14: 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Got a breakdown to watch out for at the moment on the Monash Freeway, city-bound at Burke Road. There's thanks to a flat tyre. The left-hand lane closed as a result and speeds down to 40Ks. Apart from that, no other major issues at the moment. Western Freeway is building those, city-bound from Leakes Road to Hopkins Road. Deer Park Bypass building city-bound from Ballarat Road past Christie's Road. The Monash Freeway is slowing city-bound at the moment from Narrewarren Road to Belgrave Hallam Road. Most of us take sight for granted. Your donation to Guide Dogs Victoria helps those who can't. 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We'll check Melbourne's latest traffic again in 15 minutes.
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16: Morning, I'm Phoebe Humphrey. Indian Prime Minister Narendra Modi's visit to Melbourne has been met with both pageantry and protest. More than 20,000 fans gathered in the stands of Marvel Stadium last night, among them Anthony Albanese.
17: This evening, we all come together to celebrate the bond that unites our two peoples.
16: The pair have struck an agreement on uranium. Today, they're expected to lash out a big bash deal. Anti-immigration protesters also gathered near the event. The state government is funding 2 days of free travel for V-Line customers in the wake of the rail operator's outage. Trains were brought to a halt on Wednesday due to the nationwide Telstra outage and were unable to get back on the tracks until yesterday afternoon. Premier Jacinta Allen

0: Says commuters who have been affected should receive compensation by both V-Line and the telco. It's not sure when the 2 days free travel will be. A man has been charged with murder following a stabbing at Vermont. The body of a 39-year-old woman was found at the scene of the Dalatide Court home on Tuesday night. A 39-year-old man was taken to hospital under police guard and will front court today. Police believe the parties were known to each other. A group of 13 Australian men being held in prison in Iraq could soon be released. They were arrested suspected of fighting for ISIS. Home Affairs Minister Tony Burke has declared the federal government will do nothing to assist them if they return to Australia. And Bonnie Tyler has died at the age of 75. The Welsh singer, best known for hits like Total Eclipse of the Heart and Holding Out for a Hero, passed away in a Portuguese hospital. She was hospitalised back in May and later woke up from an induced coma.
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0: Gold sport, the Dockers have cemented their flag favourite status, powering past the Swans by 38 points at Optus Stadium. Fremantle kicked 9 goals in the last quarter, an incredible turnaround from a goalless first half. Coach Justin Longmuir says he didn't pay too much attention to the scoreboard.
2: It's about process, right? So law of averages will say that you're not going to kick 0-22 for the game. This is going to keep maintaining faith in the process and the plan that we went in with, and eventually the scoreboard will look after itself.
0: Tonight, Collingwood faces North Melbourne at Marvel. Scott Pendlebury is back for the Pies while Roo Paul Curtis returns from suspension. Nathan Buckley has turned down Essendon's offer to be part of the selection process for the vacant head coaching role. It's believed the Geelong assistant coach is continuing to chase the inaugural role of Tassie's senior coach. And the first of the FIFA World Cup quarterfinals kick off this morning. France is taking on Morocco as we go to air. The winner of this match will face the winner of tomorrow's Spain and Belgium clash.
3: Sane has helped people navigate complex mental health for 40 years. 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
0: Some fog around this morning before becoming mostly sunny, 15 the top. Showers tomorrow, also 15. Right now, it's just 4 degrees. And how does Vegas, the Eagles live at the Sphere, the Grand Canyon and Shop Till You Drop Sound, Gold's best week of your life is coming to Gold 104.3.
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5: Good morning, Madigan with you. Look at that. We made it to Friday, guys. The weekend now just that little bit closer, which also means that footy is just that little bit closer as well. Got some good news for you. The Christian O'Connell Show. He's going to be back for brekkie on Monday. 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

0: It is 11 past 6 on Melbourne's Gold 104.3. Mostly sunny today, a bit of morning fog around. Tops of 15 degrees, 3 degrees right now, but it's very chilly. And a traffic update for you running to work in just a couple of minutes. Madigan this morning, the Christian O'Connell Show is going to be back for brekkie on Monday, going over some of the best bits that you might have missed. These stories amaze me about how people just go out and have an impulse buy something on a whim. I mean, the most I've ever done is gone out for groceries and come back with an Apple Watch. That was crazy.
1: Now, we've had stories, incredible ones before. I always call this, went out for milk, came home with a kayak, because that's a story right. We had. You know, sometimes it actually just happens in real life where you go out just to get milk or some basic groceries, and then you see something or something's on sale, and you think, do you know what? I'll bloody get that right now. That is a great deal.
2: I'm making money.
1: Went out for milk, came back with a kayak. What's your version of that story? This happened to you this week, Pat.
3: Yes. Yesterday, I went to Aldi for chicken fillets for dinner and came out with an egg chair. A hanging egg chair for the backyard. We've been wanting one for ages, and I just happened to come across it, and I thought, you know what? That's coming home with
1: me. They're so comfortable, Pat. The trouble is, once you get in it, you don't want to get out of it.
3: That's it. I can just see myself with a cup of tea and a book every afternoon in the sun. And I have booked it up. But the funny thing is, because the box was rather big and very heavy, and I was on my own, I couldn't get it in the car myself. So I said to them, I'll pay for it. Would you mind holding on to it? And I'll send my husband back tonight to get it. So the love God went out to get it, only I don't know where I was in my headspace last night. He thought when I said Aldi, naturally he would think our closest Aldi where we do most of our shopping, when I'd actually got it sort of in the next suburb, because I happened to be there yesterday, and I didn't think to tell him. So I got this panicked call last night.
1: Oh, my God. Imagine that. You do a day's work, and then you're going on some Aldi pub crawl.
3: I felt so bad.
1: To get a flipping 20-buck egg chair.
3: So bad. And he goes, where is this egg chair? I have been to 3 Aldis. The first one. And I was sure that I gave him the receipt, and I thought that was okay. You know, it had the store. Why would he know to check that?
1: No.
3: I was so silly. Anyway, the first Aldi went to the extent of them checking their video to see if they sold an egg chair that day, because they had no egg chairs.
1: Them.
3: I know, right? So I felt really bad.
1: The chaos you would have just caused.
2: Gaslighting all these poor Aldi stuff.
3: Mind you, this was at 8 o'clock last night. So anyway, he came home after the first
1: 8 at night.
2: Crazy time to buy an egg chair.
1: Searching for the Holy Grail, the egg chair from Aldi.
3: He's a keeper.
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6: 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Hurry, don't miss out, only at Freedom. Got a crash to watch out for at the moment in Caulfield South, Glen Huntley Road at Cambrook Road. One lane's closed in both directions as a result. And a breakdown on the Monash Freeway thanks to a flat tyre. City bound at Burke Road, left-hand lane closed there and speeds down to 40 k's. The Western Freeway building citybound at the moment from Leakes Road to Hopkins Road, and slowing citybound on the Princess Freeway at the moment at Forsyth Road. The census is coming this August. You'll get instructions soon on what to do. 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I'll check Melbourne's latest traffic again in 15 minutes.
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0: Just great songs on Gold. Wake up on the bright side of the dial. The Christian O'Connell Show, he's going to be back for brekkie on Monday. Got your news and sport headlines on the way. But first, got to take your calls on...
1: These are incredible, these stories. We're talking about that thing where you go out to get some basic and you come back with something not basic. Like this one, Deborah. Christian, we went out to buy a computer, came home with a 10-seater spa. And no computer. It was awesome, Christian. It had a king and queen seat. What's a king and queen seat? A throne?
2: Yes.
1: I want one. Disco lights and a built-in esky.
3: Better than a computer.
1: What more could you want? Deborah, thank you very much for that one. Christian, I went out for Christmas lights, came home with a kitten. Christian, went to Harvey Norman to buy some headphones and ended up buying a $12,000 barbecue. You're right, Christian. It's the offer of the sale. It was reduced from 19,000.
3: You got to get it.
1: Come on, $12,000 barbecue. Liz, Christian, we went out to look at the possibility of doing house extensions. Came back with a new house.
4: Oh.
1: What, all the bricks? That's a lot to load up in a car. House. It's one thing trying to get the egg chair in Patsy's car. An entire house, the roof, the bricks,
5: roof rack.
1: Yes, Liz. Thank you very much. That. All right. Let's get some stories on air now. Jenny, welcome to the show.
6: Morning, how are you?
1: I'm good. So what did you go out for and what did you come back with?
6: Went out for a few groceries, came back with a Labrador.
1: How do you do that?
6: Well, it was cute.
1: Yes, there you go. End of story. Perfect answer. You're quite right.
3: Were they? Yeah. Was it at the Coles, or what do you mean?
1: Do they sell puppies there now?
6: It was in a shopping centre in the days where they still had pet shops.
1: Yes,
6: and it was one little puppy. All the other puppies were jumping around saying buy me," and this one little one was sitting in the corner saying, "I'm depressed." So I took him home, and the sad thing was, I fell in love with him. But the minute he met my daughter, he was her dog.
1: They're just such gorgeous

0: pet shops.
1: Yeah, they're not. I think they're a bit frowned upon.
0: Different times. Different times. When was that moment where suddenly they weren't allowed to just sell everything from tortoises to hamsters to guinea pig to dogs to cats to fish all in one small shop?
1: That was the best part of going there when you went to, say, Westfield with mum. You go,
0: it was
1: a free zoo.
0: Yeah. As a kid, every Saturday, you'd go run around the pet shop.
1: Yes. It was
0: always run by the grumpiest people as well. Because I knew you went, there's no way you're buying a guinea pig, hamster, tropical koi fish, parrot. You're right, then.
1: There's always a parrot, yeah.
0: Who we got here? Amanda. Good morning, Amanda.
2: Hello?
0: Amanda, welcome to the show. Amanda, what's your story?
2: Good morning. Mine's kind of related, I guess. I went out for a girls' night and ended up in Cuba for a week and brought back souvenirs for the family.
0: You went out on a girls' night and ended up in Cuba?
2: Yeah.
1: Where did it start? What city did the night out start?
0: Yeah, that's epic.
2: So it was in Yellowknife, Canada. So it's in the Arctic of Canada. Mm-hmm. And so we kind of went from, it's still quite a hike though.
0: Yeah.
2: And no planes fly in and out. It's isolated. Like, look up Yellowknife. It's the butthole of the world. Yeah. So, and then I called my partner at the time in the morning because I had a child, and so did my friend, and we ended up having, you know, we're there. We might as well stay for
0: I'm not going to do the school one. You're going to need to cover me if we got later in Cuba. Got another one of my benders. Look it up. Can you?
1: I still don't understand at all how this happened, and I'm scared to ask, but how did you end up in Cuba, though?
0: Were you drinking?
2: Drinks, yeah. So we had some drinks, and it was the early 2000s, so really.
0: Oh, you weren't there, Rio. The amount of times I went out in London and woke up in Paris. Look it up.
2: I mean, it happens.
0: It does. We're not to judge.
2: No, not at all. I think I was just over it, and I needed a holiday, and she just said, well, let's leave.
0: This is Thelma Louise. All right, Amanda, thank you very much for your call.
2: No worries. Have a great day.
0: And you. Thanks a lot. A live wire there, right? Mia. Good morning, Mia.
3: Good morning. Good morning.
0: Welcome to the show, Mia. So you went out for milk. Thank what did you come back with?
3: It's not me. It was my dad. And he was infamous for going out for milk and coming back with different types of things. But the most expensive bottle of milk he ever bought was when he left the home at 9:15 and came home at 10:30 with a new house for my mother.
1: I wish my dad did that.
0: A brand new house for mother. Blimey. House.
3: Yep.
0: House. Wow.
4: Yeah. And at night. Who's buying a house that late at night?
3: No, it was in the morning. It was a morning coffee run he was doing.
0: Oh,
3: so was
0: right. But even so, were you even in the market for buying a house?
3: No. The best part is he was driving. He saw a mate walking on the road. He pulled over. Coincidentally, there was an open house there. He got sucked in to walk through the open house, made an offer on the spot, signed paperwork, and by the time he got home, he had bought a house.
1: Wow. Not the most relatable story.
0: He's not. Certainly not. You've got to admire this guy's productivity. Cramming all that in by 11. Time for smoko. Wow-wee. Mia,
3: and we never saw if my mother was more upset about the fact that she didn't get her coffee or that he bought a house. Can't be sure to this day.
0: Love it. All right, Mia, thank you very much. Your story. Let's all go to Cuba. Look it up.
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7: 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Crash to watch out for this morning in Caulfield South, Glen Huntley Road between Bamber Road and Cambrook Road. One lane closed there, that's in both directions. And a breakdown to watch out for on the Monash Freeway thanks to a flat tyre. It's city bound at Burke Road, left-hand lane closed there and speeds down to 40 km. The Western Freeway is building city bound from Leakes Road to Hopkins Road at the moment, and the Princess Freeway slowing city bound at Forsyth Road. 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I'll check Melbourne's latest traffic again in 15 minutes.
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2: Morning, I'm Phoebe Humphrey. More than 20,000 people have welcomed Indian Prime Minister Narendra Modi to Melbourne at an event at Marvel Stadium. PM Anthony Albanese and Premier Jacinta Allen also took to the stage and shook hands with the Indian leader, fans gathering for Modi's third visit to Australia.
3: He's a good leader, inspiring leader, and he does everything for people.
2: There on Nine, his arrival was also met with protest with anti-immigration demonstrators and socialist protesters gathering. Victorian commuters will receive two free days of V-Line travel following the rail operator's suspension during the Telstra outage. Premier Jacinta Allen says affected customers should also receive compensation from V-Line and the telco. Dates for the free travel days have not been announced. Two teens have been arrested after an alleged arson at Gladstone Park. The 15-year-old boys are accused of setting a car on fire around 1:30 a.m. with the air wing following a stolen Toyota through to Greenvale, where it was allegedly doing 150 km an hour. The pair dumped the car after stop sticks were used and were arrested in nearby backyards. Iran claims at least 14 people have been killed by US strikes as the ceasefire in the Middle East crumbles. US bases in the Gulf have also been targeted by Iranian missiles during the night. And tributes are flowing for Bonnie Tyler, who has died at the age of 75. The Welsh singer, born Gaynor Sullivan, was best known for Total Eclipse of the Heart, Holding Out for a Hero and her distinctive husky singing voice.
4: I can't keep quiet. I kept talking and, you know, and it didn't do me any good.
2: There on Nine, the singer was hospitalised in Portugal back in May and later woke from an induced coma.
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2: Sport. The Swans coach admits his side was beaten convincingly by the Dockers in last night's 38-point loss at Optus Stadium. Sydney had a dominant first half, keeping Fremantle goalless, but were unable to keep up with the home side in the second, going down 111-73. Dean Cox says consistency is the main issue.
5: We fluctuate too heavily in that. We saw it a couple of weeks ago against Brisbane, who are a really good team. We saw it again tonight. You know, we sit second on the ladder, but some of the football at times we're playing, we need to be better at.
2: Tonight, the Pies take on North Melbourne at Marvel. Swimming champion Kaylee McEwen has been forced to medically withdraw from the Glasgow Commonwealth Games with glandular fever. The Olympic star says she's gutted, but that she's barely been able to get out of bed. To the FIFA World Cup, France is taking on Morocco this morning, kicking off the quarterfinals tomorrow. Belgium takes on Spain. And a series clean sweep for the Opals against China at John Cain Arena. The Aussies turned around a 17-point deficit at halftime to beat the visitors 84-62 in Game 2.
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2: A foggy morning before becoming mostly sunny, 15, showers tomorrow also 15. Right now it's just 3 degrees. 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

0: Just Great Songs on Melbourne's Gold 104.3. We'll check that run into work in just a couple of minutes. Mostly sunny today, tops of 15 degrees, 3 degrees right now, but it feels way colder than that. Madigan with you this morning. The Christian O'Connell Show is going to be back for brekkie on Monday, replaying some of the best bits right now. It's 6:38. You can always email Christian and the team, christian@christianoconnell.com.au, and that means you can be a part of this.
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2: 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Jono, Stepbrothers update. Christian, listening to Punny Business Names, a podcast from a couple of weeks ago, we were talking about good names of businesses. You know, companies make a lot of effort, like Wok and Roll. There's a lawnmowing business Dave told us about, just Roots and Leaves. Christian, you were talking about the stair builders called Step Brothers. My son is a joiner who works for them.
3: Oh.
2: What are the odds? And get this, the owners, Paul and Simon, actually are stepbrothers.
4: Oh. You're kidding.
2: No. Isn't that amazing?
4: That is the best thing I've ever heard.
2: They have a business called Step Brothers, and wait for it. They're not only do they work in the step-making, stair-building business, they are stepbrothers.
4: And their surname is,
3: yes,
4: John and Steve Step.
2: Incredible. Thank you so much, Jono, for updating about that. And then Jane's got this, and I'm sure we can all relate to this. Christian, mine's not about snacks. I was listening to the show the other week. It's about somebody that's sneaky. My girlfriend goes out and gets her husband's dry cleaning. She keeps all the plastic and coat hangers in the back of the car. So when she goes and buys new clothes, she puts them on there. Her husband thinks she's just picking up the dry cleaning.
3: Oh, that is brilliant.
2: That is genius. God, the level of ingenuity to play the long game. Go, hang on. What else could I do with those hangers? Does anyone else do this thing sometimes where if you have a snack or anything, you will have it round the corner or park up sometimes by the side of outside a stranger's house, eat it, and then destroy the evidence in their bin?
4: Yes, either their bin or maybe like a local, you know, the local bins that you can put council stuff in. You have to destroy the evidence, otherwise they will find it.
2: Yep. Caitlin, is this you? Do you do that?
5: I literally did this a month ago. So my partner, very strict on food, doesn't ever let us get takeaway. 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
2: Don't you feel good?
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2: Don't you feel so good? 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I'm all right to leave it for another couple of hours. And then they go, have you eaten? Have you smelled your breath? I smell nugs. 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
8: 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Hurry, don't miss out, only at Freedom. A crash in Epping to watch out for this morning on O'Hearn's Road, eastbound at Edgar's Road, one lane block there. A couple of breakdowns too on the Monash Freeway. First one, thanks to a flat tyre, is city-bound at Burke Road. Left-hand lane closed there and speeds down to 40 km. The other is city-bound just after Yarra Boulevard there. Left-hand lane also closed there and speeds down to 40 km. Also on the Calder Freeway, building citybound at the moment at Green Gully Road and slowing citybound on the Princess Freeway at Forsyth Road. Every minute of every day, a child is admitted to hospital. 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I'll check Melbourne's latest traffic again in 15 minutes.
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0: Just great songs on Gold. It's 7:08. Madigan this morning. Wake up on the bright side of the dial. The Christian O'Connell Show. Good news. He's back for brekkie on Monday. Going over some of the best bits that you might have missed. Now, this is some sage advice. Do read the instructions. Don't do like I did once when I had some Dettol and I tried to clean a cut on my eyelid and I didn't dilute it at all. I got a black eye because of it.
1: I learnt the very hard way that I should be reading instructions. I don't always. I think I know better than the instructions on the back of a box. I had a sore back and I realised we had in our cupboard some of those thermal patches for pain. I've never used them before.
2: Yep.
1: Anyway, I thought, you know what, that might just do the trick. Looks like a, you know, big Band-Aid. I thought you peel off the thing and just whack it straight on the skin. Anyway, so I put it on my back and Audrey saw me, my teenager saw me, and she goes, no, Mum, you're not meant to do it like right on skin. Apparently it's meant to go over clothes.
0: Oh.
1: Apparently, to like get the heat.
2: Yeah. No, I don't think that's true.
1: No.
2: I put it straight on.
1: Have you tried taking one of those things off?
2: Oh, are you got to go in the shower?
1: Oh, is that what you meant to do?
2: Well, I didn't know. Oh, again, I never read the back.
1: But I'm alive.
2: So, no, I just went in the shower.
1: Oh, well, that's what I should have
2: done.
1: They
2: don't want to come on because they have to be on so strong because you're walking around that area of the human body, the back of that. And so, no, you've got to be in the hot shower and to peel it off. It's agony.
1: Well, I didn't.
2: But you can tick it off as a waxing as well.
1: Well, it was. It took about 2 layers of skin off my back.
2: Yeah, no, they're brutal.
1: It was horrible.
2: Yes. Yeah, yeah.
1: I'm sure they're great, but I really should have read the instructions because I've got this big red sort of mark across my back. Because
2: I tell you, someone who's not right physically today, what is going on with your face? Have you had Botox?
3: No.
2: His whole lip filler.
3: And
2: you look like you're doing an impression, a racist impression of a nerd or something.
3: It's so much pain.
2: Mick Jagger, what's going on? Lips like Jagger.
3: I'm
2: going
3: to be speaking really weird. It's really hard to speak. I bit my lip on the left side of my mouth really badly. And so I've got these two huge ulcers right on my lip.
2: They're like craters in your mouth, aren't
3: they?
2: Agony.
3: And I've got a bonus one under my tongue on the left side of my mouth. So now I'm talking like Popeye, only out the right side of my mouth.
1: You need some Bongella that you put for babies or salt water.
2: It's hard to understand what you said.
3: I've brought Bongella.
2: Let's get Rio to read out classic speeches and the listeners have to guess what and let's call him Bongella Boy, is actually saying. I'm not a man, I'm a monster.
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24: 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Crash to watch out for this morning in Epping, O'Hearn's Road, eastbound at Edgars Road, one lane block there. Look out for a breakdown on the Monash Freeway, citybound up to Yarra Boulevard. The left-hand lane closed as a result. Speeds down to 40 k's. Traffic is building citybound on the Calder Freeway at the moment at Green Gully Road, and on the Western Freeway it's building citybound from Leakes Road to Hopkins Road. Princess Freeway slowing citybound at Forsyth Road. 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I'll check Melbourne's latest traffic again in 15 minutes.
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27: Morning, I'm Phoebe Humphrey. Two men have been arrested after shots were fired into an Essendon North cafe. The shop on Mount Alexander Road was targeted just before 3 this morning. Police followed a stolen car seen leaving the scene, later arresting an 18-year-old and 20-year-old at Taylor's Lakes. Jacinta Allen has confirmed V-Line trains will be free for 2 days following the regional rail operator's outage. The Premier says commuters should also receive compensation from both Telstra and V-Line for the disruptions. There's no word yet on when the free travel days will be. A rock star reception for India's PM Narendra Modi in Melbourne. The leader was welcomed by more than 20,000 fans at Marvel Stadium, including the Premier and PM Anthony Albanese.
28: Two great democracies, two great multicultural societies, the mutual respect that we share, the strength of our friendship.
27: It's Modi's first Australian visit in 3 years. Anti-immigration demonstrators also gathered nearby, protesting his trip. Andy Burnham is a step closer to taking over as the UK Prime Minister, with his leadership nomination backed by 322 British Labour MPs. The former Manchester mayor is so far the only official candidate for the top job. If no other contenders emerge, he could take office within the next 2 weeks. And Catherine Zeta-Jones says Bonnie Tyler was one of the funniest people she ever met. Tributes are flowing for the Welsh singer after she died in a Portuguese hospital, aged 75. Bryan Adams and Rod Stewart, among other celebs, sending condolences.
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27: To Gold Sport, Fremantle has produced a dominant second half to down the Swans by 38 points at Optus Stadium. The Dockers were goalless in the first half for just the third time in the club's history, but went on to kick 100 points in the second to run out 111 to 73-point winners. Coach Justin Longmuir says it's all about maintaining faith in the process.
0: What I think we've got better at is that when we've got control of the game, we stick to the plan. We don't get ahead of ourselves. We don't prioritise the wrong things.
27: Tonight, it's Collingwood and the Kangaroos at Marvel Stadium. Nathan Buckley will not be a candidate for the Bombers' coaching job. The Geelong assistant coach has politely declined an offer from Essendon to be part of the selection process. It comes as Bucks has his eye on the historic role of becoming the first coach of the Tasmania Devils. Aussie swimming sensation Kayleigh McEwen has withdrawn from the Glasgow Commonwealth Games after coming down with glandular fever, and France is taking on Morocco in the first of the FIFA World Cup quarterfinals this morning. The winner will face the winner of tomorrow's Spain-Belgium clash in the semis.
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27: A foggy morning before becoming mostly sunny, 15 the top. Showers tomorrow also 15. Right now it's a chilly 3 degrees. And how does Vegas, the Eagles live at the Sphere, the Grand Canyon and Shop Till You Drop Sound? 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
2: Good morning, Madigan with you. In for the Christian O'Connell Show, giving you some of the best bits for the next couple of hours. He'll be back for brekkie on Monday. The wait is almost over. You can always catch up on anything that you might have missed from Christian's show by checking out the free iHeart app. Some really sad news which happened overnight. I don't know if you just caught it there in the news update, but Bonnie Tyler passed away at the age of 75. Unfortunately, she succumbed to some health complications after surgery, and we lost her. I don't think I need to tell you what a great legend of the industry that she was. Pretty sure you already know that. The one thing that I love about this job is finding out the backstories behind these legendary artists, and I love how Bonnie had such a humble beginning.
3: Didn't we ever think that I would actually become a singer? I just loved singing, you know. But then an opportunity came. My auntie put my name down for a talent competition in the local rugby club, and I came second. I won £1.
2: I don't know why, but that just put such a smile on my face, hearing how still she was so excited about winning that pound. And thank God for Bonnie's auntie for just giving her that little nudge. Otherwise, we never would have gotten some of the most amazing hits. This is how I was first introduced to Bonnie, because I loved movies as a kid, and I remember hearing it watching Footloose. Just great songs. Thank you, Bonnie, on Gold 104.3.

0: Thank you, Bonnie, for the great songs. 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Mostly sunny today, tops of 15 degrees, 3 degrees right now, but it feels like one. We'll check your run into work in just a couple of minutes. Wake up on the bright side of the dial, the Christian O'Connell Show, back for brekkie on Monday. Revisiting some childhood trauma for me, because I remember when I heard this, it reminded me of the time I was a young bloke and I got to play footy at half time during the main match and they were reading out everyone's name. I had a different last name at the time, but the ground announcer didn't get it right. And he goes, and now number 12, Brian Dick. Thanks, dude.
1: Yesterday, Rio and I went on a secret road trip and it was a fantastic time. But anyway, when we were at Brisbane Airport waiting for our flight back, something happened which has never, ever happened to me before. Has it ever happened to you before?
2: Never.
1: I felt ashamed.
2: I did.
1: They called Rio and I's name over the speakers at Brisbane Airport. Now, where were we? We were at the bar.
2: Yeah, I thought you were omitting a crucial detail as to what...
1: You have to give context.
2: It was 4 p.m., Patsy. That was the time
1: it was
2: started.
1: Actually 3:52 p.m. And I thought we've got time for another sneaky 4X.
2: I went to the bathroom. I'm going to the bathroom. And then when
1: at
2: I come
1: 3:53.
2: Back... 3:55. I said, we got to go straight away after.
1: To smash these back. Hydrate. I always say hydrate before you fly.
2: I come back. There's two huge pints of beer.
1: They were pots or schooners, as small as they were. Zip it. They were small amounts. That's all they had there. And so we were chugging them back, and then suddenly, I said to Rhea, oh God, that's not us, is it? And then we're still searching for two passengers, Riordan Lee and Christian O'Connell. I said, oh my God, that's us. We then have to sprint with bellies, with our two beers, running down to get on the plane. I was so ashamed.
2: I was, and you have the walk of shame when you get into the into the actual airport and everyone's looking at you knowing, hey, you're holding us up.
1: Plus they saw us just sprint as well from the bar.
2: We were only 5 minutes late, though. They were really running a tight ship.
1: They're hotting it up there. They run a tight ship. So anyway, we want your stories today. Why were they calling your name over the speakers? A couple of years ago, we were blessed with an amazing story. A great man, Arvind Singh. The case of not one, but two Arvind Singhs.
3: I was flying over from Fiji into Melbourne and wandering around the duty-free shop at the Nandi International Airport. There's an announcement over the intercom goes, passenger by the name of Arvind Singh, please report to the cash counter. So I head off to the counter, and guess what? There's another Arvind Singh by the same name, and he's also flying over from Fiji into Melbourne.
1: One of the greatest, what are the odds ever?
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6: 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A crash into Epping this morning, O'Hearn's Road, eastbound at Edgars Road, one lane block there. Reports of a crash on the Monash Freeway, citybound after Narrewarra North Road. An incident in Donvale causing some issues. Springvale Road southbound after Old Warrandyte Road. Traffic light issues at the moment in Thomastown, Keon Parade at High Street. Also got traffic problems on the Calder Freeway, building citybound at Green Gully Road at the moment, and slowing citybound on the Princess Freeway at Forsyth Road. 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I'll check Melbourne's latest traffic again in 15 minutes.
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0: Just Great Songs for Chemist Warehouse. Wake up on the bright side of the dial, the Christian O'Connell Show. He's going to be back for brekkie on Monday. It is 7:23. Now taking your calls on...
1: Why was your name called out over the intercom? This is a great story. Just been emailed to me by Shona. Christian, not an intercom, but my son Michael took his dog to the vet. The nurse comes out and calls out, Michael Parker. He stands up with his dog. So does a lady nearby. Turns out her dog's name was Michael Parker.
2: No!
1: What are the odds? That's also what are the odds? His name was Michael Parker. Her dog had a human name. Dogs with human names, I can never get enough of. Michael. When I'm down the dog park, you just hear someone yelling Kevin and some little poodle comes running over. I'm like, this gets me every time. Michael Parker, Shona, that's a great one. We got Kathy here. It's got a wild story. Morning, Kathy.
3: Hi, how are you?
1: I'm good, Kathy. Welcome to the show. So why were they calling your name out over the intercom?
3: In Bali, about maybe 10 years ago, where they're calling, because I couldn't understand half the Indonesian that was going on. And
1: what is that country?
3: Yeah,
1: I know. Can't understand Australian.
3: and of course, they're calling, you know, like nearly last call to Bali, to Melbourne. And when we checked in, it said 1A. So we start heading towards the 1A gate lounge, and there's not a soul in the gate lounge. And we're thinking, oh, my gosh, we're going to miss the plane. So we go under the ropes, down the stairs, down the gateway to the plane, get to the plane. They look at our boarding pass, get on, and we're supposed to be Jetstar, and it's a Garuda plane. And anyway, so go to the seats, and... there's people in our seats, and I'm going to the air hostess, you know, there's people here. And they said, oh, look, where's your boarding pass? So I give her the boarding pass, and she goes, oh, you go to Melbourne? And I said, yes. And she goes, oh, we go to Jakarta.
2: Oh.
3: We're on the wrong plane.
1: How did they even let you on?
3: I don't know. So then we get back out into the walkway areas, and we're thinking, well, what gate lounge do we have to go to? So then we hear the call out. Am I allowed to say my name or?
1: It's up to you.
3: It's fine.
1: They did.
3: But anyway, they called my name with my surname.
1: Unless you're on the run, I can't see why you wouldn't. I mean, we read people's full names out every single day on the show.
4: It's really up to you.
3: Mrs. Catherine Chigana.
1: What did you do that for? Now everyone's going to know who you are. Crazy game you're playing at. We get in trouble for this. We can't have names on the radio.
3: Oh, sorry.
1: No, I'm joking.
3: Oh, anyway, then didn't know how to pronounce my husband's first name.
1: Oh, so not that again.
3: There's this big gap in the time. And then they go, and Mr. Catherine Chigana. And I'm going, gosh, you know, so my husband's run off. And it's like gateway, you know, gate lounge 9, which is like down the other end of the airport.
1: Come on, Chiganas, move it.
3: Yeah.
1: Getting cheeky with it.
3: This guy comes running at me, and he grabs my case. And I go, what are you doing? And he goes, are you Miss Catherine Chigana? And I said, yes. And he goes, he grabs the case, because I go, it's not the case that's holding me up, you know, because I couldn't run. So anyway, but then we get on the plane, because then we have to have our cases checked.
1: Yeah,
3: get on the plane, and then the whole plane, because we're the last seats, the whole plane clapped us as we got
1: on. Oh, my God. Oh, the Chiganas.
3: But then we did find out.

0: The same thing that happened to you happened to me at Brisbane Airport also.
1: Oh, chuck it into your bed.
0: Yeah. I was actually on the plane. I walked onto the plane and the flight attendant scanned my boarding pass. And as I went to walk off, he said, "Have a lovely flight, doctor." And I said, "Sorry?" And he said, "Oh, doctor, have a lovely flight." I said, "I'm not a doctor." And he said, "Oh, let's go and check." So we walked down and there was a doctor sitting in the seat that I was supposed to be sitting in. And he said, "Oh, we've got to fix this up." So I got walked off the plane. So walk of shame off the plane.
1: "You're not the doctor." "Doctor who?" "Thank you." Yeah.
0: And then the lady at the front says, "Oh, we've been calling you all over the airport for ages." And I said, "Well, I've been on the plane." So I couldn't get back on the plane until they found me a seat on the plane.
1: You're coming off.
0: I don't know where I was going.
1: No.
2: I would like to hear if anyone has actually been on a plane and gone on the wrong plane and flown to the destination.
1: Surely that's never happened.
2: It might, but you know what? In Australia, they check the when you get on the plane, but some countries they don't. In Europe, they don't check.
1: They don't double check. We had a call just now in a clip of Indonesia. Don't now attack the entire Northern Hemisphere. Oh, who are you, Hitler? You want to pick a fight with half the world, man? I've lived in Europe. Come here. We check more than this country. All right, let's have a World Cup of check-ins.
2: I bet Europeans will call in tomorrow and say...
1: No, sticklers for this stuff.
2: Belarus.
1: Sticklers for it. No, this country lacks security. Very lax.
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5: 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A crash into Epping this morning on Hearns Road, eastbound at Edgars Road, one lane block there. Reports of a crash in Oak Park, Pasco Vale Road, southbound after Glenroy Road. This incident in Donvale causing some issues, Springvale Road, southbound after Old Warrandyte Road. Broken down truck in Lower Plenty, Main Road, westbound before Parra Road, the right-hand lane block there. And traffic light issues at the moment in Thomastown, Keon Parade at High Street. Anaconda's stock take sale is now on. 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I'll check Melbourne's latest traffic again in 15 minutes.
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7: Morning, I'm Phoebe Humphrey. Two men have been taken into custody after a shooting in Melbourne's northwest. Police were on patrol when they witnessed shots being fired at an Essendon North cafe just before 3 a.m. The police chopper followed a stolen car to Taylor's Lakes, arresting an 18 and 20-year-old. Australia and India are looking to strengthen ties and fast-track negotiations on a free trade agreement. Indian PM Narendra Modi was welcomed by tens of thousands in Melbourne last night, with he and Anthony Albanese to sit down for more talks today. The state government is funding 2 days of free travel for V-Line customers in the wake of the rail operator's outage. Premier Jacinta Allen says commuters who have been affected by this should receive compensation by both V-Line and Telstra. Staff at a Melbourne hospital have been forced to use aluminium foil to improve an MRI machine. The Herald Sun reports the Maroondah Hospital has launched an investigation and found serious failings. It sparked fears over the accuracy of images. Donald Trump claims Iran wants to make another deal already after the Middle East ceasefire collapsed. US forces have struck several targets in Iran, while Iran has retaliated by firing at a US military base in Jordan. Speaking on board Air Force One, Trump says Tehran has already reached out.
8: "They called a little while ago. They want to make a deal so badly. I just don't know if they're worthy."
7: And more than 500,000 Aussie workers have been sent emails by the taxman warning them their returns will be closely checked for dodgy travel claims. It's the biggest single expense claimed by Australians, almost $12 billion worth in the last financial year alone.
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0: Yui.
1: Checking gold sport, a five-goal haul from Charlie Curnow wasn't enough for the Swans, going down to the Dockers 111-73 at Optus Stadium. Sydney had a strong first half as Fremantle remained goalless, but the Dockers ran away with the ball in a 100-point second half, kicking nine majors in the last quarter. Swans coach Dean Cox concedes they had no answers.
2: Second half, we were beaten convincingly, you know, by a really good team. Yeah, they were harder for longer. To their credit, that's why it was a 40-point loss.
1: Tonight, North Melbourne faces Collingwood at Marvel Stadium. Kaylee McEwen's pulled out of the upcoming Glasgow Commonwealth Games after revealing she's been battling glandular fever. The backstroke star says what she thought a few months ago was the flu turned out to be much worse. The 2026 Comm Games kick off on the 23rd of this month. Morocco is taking on France in this morning's first FIFA World Cup quarterfinal, and the Opals have stormed home from a 17-point deficit at halftime to defeat China 84-82 at John Cain Arena, the win completing a series clean sweep.
0: Sovereign Hill's iconic Winter Wonderlights is back to dazzle after dark. June 26 to July 19. 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
1: Some fog around this morning before becoming mostly sunny, 15 the top. Showers tomorrow, also 15. Right now it's just 3 degrees. And how does Vegas, the Eagles live at the Sphere, the Grand Canyon and Shop Till You Drop sound? 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

0: Just great songs on Melbourne's Gold 104.3. We'll check that run into work in just a couple of minutes. Petrol's creeping close to $1.70 a litre, but the Liberty at Noble Park North still has it for $1.46 a litre. Mostly sunny today, a bit of fog around this morning. 15 is the top, 3 degrees right now, but it feels way colder. Madigan this morning, wake up on the bright side of the dial, the Christian O'Connell Show. We'll be back for brekkie on Monday. It's 7:38. I was a very clumsy kid, so lots of self-inflicted injuries. 5 broken arms, as a matter of fact. One of them I got by falling off an armchair.
1: Okay, everything in life is context. Context today, big photo shoot, 10 a.m., me and the team, big photo shoot, new pictures. What we didn't need was me today, getting up early, trying to be on point, getting a shave on. Getting my shave on, so if there's any little slight blemishes or nickies, I can just stem the action, okay? So It's all good to go at 10 o'clock this morning. I want it to be smooth for the photos. Smooth skin, better than silk, better than satin. Ermine.
2: Like a dolphin.
1: Like a dolphin. I've never touched the skin of a dolphin, but I can only from the gleam seen in movies and documentaries. They're shaving using Gillette Mach 5 like me. Not one, not two, not three, but for 5 blades. So anyway, came out the shower, ready to shave. Well, it's still, the pores have opened up. I'm soft. I'm
3: supple.
1: Ripe for shaving like a peach. An English peach from a lovely orchid. Anyway, now I'm right-handed. Why is this relevant? It is. Keep listening. Normally, I would change. I put fresh blades in, so it's super sharp, okay? Mm. However, I forgot the razor was in my non-dominant hand. It was in the left one. I went to just some fringe, stray fringe had fallen down over my forehead, and I thought, I just get it. It's irritating just seeing that right now. I'm irritated already at 4:15. I got to scoop it back, forgetting, because it's early. That in that is a freshly bladed 5 blades. And as I scoop the fringe back, I slice. Oh. I slice my forehead right in the middle of it. A flap comes away. Oh, wow. I pat the flap down. Still listening? Good morning. And there's so much blood, like a ridiculous amount of blood streaming down my face. And as I look at myself, I'm like, context, photo shoot. And Australia, get a look at this mad English guy. Let me think, wait, did he shave his head? Has he got a hairy forehead? What, he got a wear-man on the radio now?
4: Exposed skull.
1: Cranium seeping out. I think the makeup lady's going to, we're going to bleed, I'm going to be coming in on a gurney.
2: Well, it's what now, 4 hours since?
1: Well, according to Patsy goes, do nothing to it, because actually the skin has very rapid self-generating qualities. What, in hours? It's gonna sort itself out?
2: Like X-Men.
1: No. They're going to have to put concealer. Do they need a trowel to pat it down?
2: It's a big cut and it's still there.
1: Like, it's an angry gash. I just went to check it out at the bathroom, hoping that it somehow just erased itself or generated away. It's more vivid.
3: We need a bottle of Mercurochrome. Did your mum use that stuff in the 80s? Yes. It was like that horrid red sort of fluorescent orange.
4: Awful.
3: Sort of solution.
1: Right, so fluorescent orange in the middle of my forehead.
3: Go on,
1: like Passion of the Christ or something.
3: And it lasts
1: Passion
3: on
1: the Christian.
3: For months. That's what you need.
1: Oh, yeah, that's what you need. That is what's needed here.
2: You look like a little Oompa Loompa.
1: Oh, lols won't be happening at 10 when all those marketing people who've flown in from Sydney were like, he had one job. Get here, uncut.
2: They should have. Sorry.
1: Yeah. No, excuse me. Self-inflicted injuries is what we're talking about, really. In case there was any confusion with my words earlier. All right. So, sorry, my brain's actually just tumbling out my forehead.
3: Maybe
1: right
3: your
1: now.
3: Brains fell out.
1: Yeah, some of it has come out of the shower. It's on the floor. I'm going to have to call my wife. Can you send some of my brains back? There's few cells as there are that are any good.
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7: 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Look out for a crash at the moment on the Ring Road, Greensboro bound prior to Sydney Road there. 2 lanes closed as a result. Speeds down to 40Ks. A crash in Epping, O'Hearns Road, eastbound Eggers Road. 1 lane blocked there. Also look out for an accident in Oak Park. Pascoe Vale Road is blocked northbound at Victoria Street before Glenroy Road there. Maybe take Station Road instead. Also got a breakdown on the Monash Freeway, city bound at Blackburn Road. and an incident in Donvale still causing issues. Springvale Road southbound after Old Warrandyte Road. 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I'll check Melbourne's latest traffic again in 15 minutes.
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0: Just Great Songs on Gold. A news and sport headline update for you in just a couple of minutes. Plus, we'll check your run into work as well. Good morning, it's Matt again in for the Christian O'Connell Show. The best news is he's going to be back on Monday. So you've only really got to put up with me for another hour. Going over some of the best bits for you right now. Taking your calls on...
1: We're talking self-inflicted injuries. This is an incredible one from Santo. You can imagine this. Christian, when I was about 8, the house we lived in had a big brick wall in the backyard. One day, I thought it'd be great to get my dad's golf clubs and go and start whacking golf balls against the wall. It didn't take long before one of them came back hard at me, right in the old meat and two fish.
2: Oh, you're asking for that.
1: Oh, my God. You are, actually. You're saying, okay, nature, let's do it. Come at me hard. Okay, idiot, you want it. Time to learn some lessons. I can just imagine this kid absolutely melting that ball like a Tiger Woods just smashing. Oh, oh, it's like a Homer Simpson. Oh, it came back. You're hitting into a brick wall. We've got some amazing stories. Let's get them now. Hey, Kathy, welcome to the show.
3: Hello. How are we this morning?
1: We're good, Kathy. I hope you're well as well. So, self-inflicted injury. What did you do?
3: I didn't do it. My husband did it. He was digging out our cellar when we were renovating the house, and he bashed himself in the forehead with a sledgehammer.
1: Oh, my God.
3: And you know how you were talking about you've got this flap of skin this morning when you cut yourself in the shower? It was like his whole forehead. He's come in holding it in his hand, blood everywhere, and
1: no.
3: He said to me, have you got a Band-Aid? We need more than a Band-Aid.
1: We're going to need a bigger boat and a Band-Aid.
3: Exactly. We're not just having a Bex and a lie down. Don't worry about that.
1: Oh, my God. Wow. Is he okay?
3: Oh, yeah, he was fine.
2: Like, oh, yeah.
3: But I had to drag him to the car. I said, at the very least, we're going to the chemist because it was a Sunday.
1: Chemist? You hit yourself in the head with a sledgehammer. Oh, yeah, hang on a minute. Let me just reach around one of these oversized drawers we've got.
3: No. It was
1: the old sledgehammer pills.
3: And then they said to us, there is an actual doctor open. So we did go to the doctor, and he ended up having, like, 25 stitches in his head.
4: Oh, my word.
2: Whoa.
3: Yeah,
2: he was fine, though.
1: A Band-Aid would have been fine.
3: Oh, yeah, well,
1: 25's
3: you know.
1: A lot. All right, Kathy, great story. Thank you very much for calling, mate. Have a good day.
3: You too. See ya.
1: Josh, welcome to the show.
5: Hello.
1: Josh, what's your story for us about a self-inflicted injury?
5: When I was about 10, I had a dog that would never return the ball when you're playing fetch. And basically, I thought it was going to be a great idea to grab the tennis ball, drill a hole through it, tie a rope to it, so then I can just pull the ball back.
1: This is a great idea. This is a rock solid idea.
5: I know, like, perfect idea. My mum happened to be showing her friend through the house at that time, and as we walked through the shed, she saw that I had an idea, and she said, don't touch anything. And I said, no, I won't. She walked out the front, and I said, grab the ball, grab the tennis ball, drill, start drilling the hole. But what I didn't realize was the twine of the tennis ball then wraps straight up the drill bit to lock it in place, snap the drill bit. And to this day, I still don't know how I managed it. I skipped the first two fingers holding the ball, and the drill bit went through my third finger and came out the other side.
1: Oh, my God.
5: I then freaked out, obviously, ran inside. At this point, Mum's saying goodbye out the front. I grab a tea towel, wrap it around my hand, and my hands behind my back. I walk to the front door. Mum looks at me, sees me standing there, goes, what did you do? And at that point,
1: Mum's instinct, they just know.
5: And pull out the blood-soaked tea towel, to which she then freaks out, grabs it and takes me to hospital. And that basically, the doctor said I was very lucky that I missed the vein in there, because what can happen with a drill bit injury is it can, like, wrap around the vein or tendon and yank it.
1: Oh, stop it!
2: Stop it!
5: Dislodging like the elbow or
1: something.
5: So I was very
1: like reeling it in, you know, like a fishing rod. It suddenly becomes a fishing rod.
5: So
1: you're lucky. I'll have the elbow, and I'll have your shoulder joint.
5: Yeah, I luckily walked away with just a hole. Like, I've got a little scar on the side of my finger, and then a dot on the other side of my finger where it came out.
1: Gosh.
5: So that's all I
1: You had a hole through your finger?
5: Yeah.
1: Well, you could put your car keys through it, couldn't you? You'd never be looking for your car keys. You're like a Prince Albert there as well.
2: A carabiner on your hand.
4: That's why you always listen to your mother.
6: Yeah. Yes.
1: Kids and drills.
2: It's in drills.
1: Classic, you know. It is. Josh, I don't think I'm ever going to be able to sleep again worrying about that ever happening to me.
2: Oh, my God.
1: A vein wrapping around, terrific. Pulling out my elbow. Oh, Josh, you're giving us nightmares. Great story, Josh. Thank you very much for calling, mate.
5: No worries.
1: That is incredible. Who we got here? Lena, welcome to the show.
7: Good morning to the number one team. How are we?
1: Well, morning, Lena. And what did you do to yourself?
7: Okay, it's pretty horrific.
1: Great.
4: You started it. Like, I did. Shower antics.
1: You started it.
4: You want to play.
1: You finish it.
7: I know. No, what I did was, again, like, never do things first thing in the morning.
1: Other than, you know, radio show, you're right, shave your forehead.
7: Well, close to the forehead, but not quite. So I thought I'd sort of fix up my fringe, and looking into the mirror with a pair of scissors, I actually cut my eye instead of my fringe.
1: What? Oh, no, I get it. Early in the morning. Yeah, yeah. We're not properly, like, switched on, are we?
2: I know where my eyes are.
1: Well, no. I know my forehead is. It didn't stop me slicing it off.
2: That's a good point.
7: So, yeah, so it was actually quite, yeah, blood, same thing, blood, horrific, couldn't see out of it.
2: Not quite the same thing as Christian's.
7: Oh, never got to the fringe. I didn't get to the fringe. But Christian, look, this could be a tip for you. Get the department to fix your fringe to hide your, but don't you do it with scissors. They can fix your fringe.
2: Oh, so has it like...
1: Listen, I haven't got like an 80s Human League fringe. Chandelier.
7: You'll be fine.
2: Oh, you've got the emo breakfast presenter.
1: Oh, I know. Wowee. Look who's come from the 80s to speak to us.
7: Well, we are from that era.
1: Fellow Oakleaf, Human League. Don't you want me, Australia? Lena, very funny story. Thank you very much for calling in, mate. Very funny.
7: Thank
1: Have a good
7: so
1: day.
7: Thank you so much. All the best. Bye-bye.
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23: 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Some crashes watch out for this morning. Ring Road, Greensboro bound, just before Sydney Road there, two lanes closed. In Oak Park, a crash. Pasco Vale Road is blocked as a result. Northbound at Victoria Street. Maybe take Station Road instead. And a crash in Mount Waverley. Forster Road northbound at the Monash Freeway ramp. One lane closed there. Also got an incident in Donvale. Springvale Road southbound after Old Warrandyte Road. A broken down truck too at Lower Plenty. Main Road westbound before Parra Road. The right-hand lane is blocked. The census is coming this August. You'll get instructions soon on what to do. 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I'll check Melbourne's latest traffic again in 15 minutes.
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26: Morning, I'm Phoebe Humphrey. Two men are being questioned after an early morning shooting in Essendon North. Police saw the shots being fired at the Mount Alexander Road Cafe around 1:30 a.m. The air wing then followed a stolen car through to a Taylor's Lakes home where the 18 and 20-year-old were arrested. Anthony Albanese will sit down with his Indian counterpart Narendra Modi today to talk a major sports deal. The Indian leader was welcomed by more than 20,000 fans at Marvel Stadium last night. The two leaders are expected to make an agreement on Big Bash with Cricket Australia. Victorian commuters will receive two free days of V-Line travel following the rail operator's suspension during the Telstra outage. Premier Jacinta Allen says affected customers should receive compensation from V-Line and the telco. It comes as South Australia police investigate a death they believe may be linked to the Telstra outage. The foreign minister admits the breakdown of the ceasefire in the Middle East is a major concern. The US has hit several more targets in Iran, while Tehran has fired missiles at a US military base in Jordan. Penny Wong has told Nine all sides need to go back to the negotiating table.
27: We want a return to stability. I think everybody wants a return to stability, and it's very disappointing to see this ceasefire is really fraying around the edges.
26: And Bonnie Tyler has died weeks after undergoing emergency surgery in a Portuguese hospital. The Welsh singer is best known for hits like Total Eclipse of the Heart and Holding Out for a Hero, both of which were penned by songwriter Jim Steinman.
28: I said, I want to work with the producer and the songwriter that does Meatloaf. Everything that Meatloaf does, I want to do.
26: She was 75.
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26: To Gold Sport, the Dockers have cemented their flag favourite status, powering past the Swans by 38 points at Optus Stadium. Fremantle kicked 9 goals in the last quarter, an incredible turnaround from a goalless first half. Coach Justin Longmuir says he didn't pay too much attention to the scoreboard.
29: It's about process, right? So law of averages will say that you're not going to kick 0-22 for the game. You just got to keep maintaining faith in the process and the plan that we went in with, and eventually the scoreboard will look after itself.
26: Tonight, Collingwood faces North Melbourne at Marvel. Scott Pendlebury is back for the Pies while Roo Paul Curtis returns from suspension. Nathan Buckley has turned down Essendon's offer to be part of the selection process for the vacant head coaching role. It's believed the Geelong assistant coach is continuing to chase the inaugural role of Tassie's senior coach. And France has drawn first blood in this morning's World Cup quarterfinal against Morocco. Kylian Mbappe finding the back of the net in the 60th minute after missing a penalty earlier in the game. The winner will face either Spain or Belgium in the semis.
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26: Mostly sunny today, 15 the top, showers and 15 tomorrow. Similar on Sunday, 14. Right now, it's just 3 degrees. And how does Vegas, the Eagles live at the Sphere, the Grand Canyon and Shop Till You Drop Sound? 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
1: Good morning, Madigan with you. Thank you for choosing Gold as the soundtrack for your Friday and for whatever it is that you might be getting up to over the weekend. The Christian O'Connell Show, he's going to be back on Monday. So I've got some of the best bits that you might have missed for the next hour. And also on Monday, not only does Christian return, Jonesy and Amanda are back as well, but so is Gold's best week of your life. 1 week, five incredible experiences chosen by Christian, Jonesy and Amanda, Higo and Tony. So it's Vegas, the Eagles live at the Sphere. I've always now wanted to go to that Sphere. The Grand Canyon, the Strip, Shop Till You Drop, everything taken care of for you. 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I've got just great songs for you this hour for Chemist Warehouse on Gold.

0: It is 11 past 8 on Melbourne's Gold 104.3. Mostly sunny today, tops at 15 degrees. 3 degrees right now, but it is way colder. But it looks like the rain is going to be returning tomorrow as well. Wake up on the bright side of the dial, the Christian O'Connell Show, back for brekkie on Monday. We'll check you run into work in just a couple of minutes. I don't understand why people have these.
1: Patsy, she's about to become Mum of the Year because you're getting your daughter a life-size cardboard cutout of
2: Billie Eilish. More than a life-size though, Christian. When we went through the cinema, there was this massive big cardboard poster of Billie Eilish's 3D movie.
1: 3D. Remember the 3D was going to be the next big thing? Yeah. I bought a 3D TV.
3: Oh, no, you poor sucker.
1: I got sucking into it one Saturday afternoon in a shopping mall. Did that thing where my wife was going off to a massage. She went, can you just kill some time for an hour? Wandered straight into this TV showroom. 20 minutes later, I've signed up handing money for a 3D TV. There was a soccer game on. He puts the old glasses on. Suddenly, it's like, I'm playing. And I'm like, take my money. Absolute load of rubbish.
3: Because you could only
1: the only thing I got to then when it got home that we could ever, it was only ever certain TV things that were on in 3D,
2: yeah,
1: was the darts. It's not a great sell for the money I paid to your family to watch the World Championships in Essex of darts live. It's like we're in it, drinking with all these people.
3: And you get headaches after about 12 minutes really of watching it because your eyes are just,
1: My grandmother was there and she said, this is like being on drugs, it's like hallucinating. It's giving me a headache. Who could watch this? Anyway, so yeah, Billie Eilish.
2: Yeah, so Billie Eilish. So we've got our tickets to that, but this massive, great cardboard cutout, essentially, of Billie. Anyway, Audrey's walls, all four walls, are just covered in Billie Eilish. Billie Eilish, everything. And I thought, gosh, I would be Mother of the Year.
1: Yeah, 100%.
2: If
1: I... You put in a bid, a little deposit?
2: Get that. And I thought, who...
1: We just have it in your car, did you?
2: Just, you know, I've got to get this. Anyway, so they...
1: Made them an offer.
2: No, the husband and team, how about this?
1: How about this is burnt down this week, this scenario, and it's on my news.
2: I went up to the desk and I said, can I please see the manager? And obviously they thought I was going to complain.
1: Can I see the manager? Suddenly his head's been rammed into a till.
2: And I said to him, that cardboard cutout of
1: That's
2: Billie,
1: mine now.
2: Is this a thing? I'm happy to pay for it, but can I have it?
1: He kind of looked happy at to pay weird. For it, but can I have it?
2: No. Yeah, but like I'll pay for it.
1: Interesting sort of negotiation.
2: But is that even a thing? Like, you know, it's not like merch. You can't just ask to buy shop displays.
1: Yeah, you can.
2: Well, yeah, so you can. So I'm going to. And I said, I'm not sure if anyone else has got dibs on it. I was sure someone else had put their name down. But no, it is going to 1P Jones.
3: Well done.
2: When the session's finished.
1: Rio, imagine if I go in there on the street. I'm just, as a delivery guy. Hey, we just got a delivery. Got to pick it up for P Jones. We have it. We'll give it away Friday.
2: Well, I don't know how I'm going to get it home. I don't think it'll fit in
1: She's
2: the
1: not
2: SUV.
1: That big, Billie Eilish. She's not like 8 foot.
2: No, it's like 2 metres by 3 metres. It's absolutely huge.
3: How big is the bedroom?
1: I just have to get that in there.
2: Well, I'm not game to tell my husband.
1: You have to get an extension.
2: He'll say that is not going to fit in her bedroom, but I'm still going to be Mother of the Year.
1: Well, do you remember there used to be like the Blockbuster and the video stores when the movies came out to release for us to try and get them? They always had like Lethal Weapon with Mel Gibson in the window. Yeah. I think it's like Steve Gutenberg.
3: Yeah.
1: Short Circuit's coming out. I can't wait. Oh my God. I'd love to have Gutenberg in my bedroom. Who wouldn't?
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6: 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Some crashes watch out for this morning. Ring Road, Greensboro bound, just before Sydney Road there, two lanes closed. In Oak Park, a crash. Pascoe Vale Road is blocked as a result. Northbound at Victoria Street. Maybe take Station Road instead. And a crash in Mount Waverley. Forster Road northbound at the Monash Freeway ramp. One lane closed there. Also got an incident in Donvale. Springvale Road southbound after Old Warrandyte Road. A broken down truck too at Lower Plenty. Main Road westbound before Parra Road. The right hand lane is blocked. The census is coming this August. You'll get instructions soon on what to do. 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Authorised by the Australian Bureau of Statistics, Canberra. I'll check Melbourne's latest traffic again in 15 minutes.
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0: Just Great Songs on Gold. I've got your news and sport headlines for you in just a couple of minutes. It's Madigan this morning in for the Christian O'Connell Show. Did you know that he has a brand new book? You can pre-order Christian's brand new book, Unscript the Radical Act of Being Yourself, online or in store now, on sale July 29th. Going over some of the best bits that you might have missed. Taking your calls on.
1: Right now, were you lucky enough to get one of those life-size cardboard cutouts? Often you begged at the local video shop or your Blockbusters to get one. Patsy just managed to bag one for a daughter of a life-size Billie Eilish. Christian and I had, now my kids have, a life-size Michael Jordan poster, same one used in the Home Alone ad.
2: Oh, that's awesome.
1: Yes. Shane, I had a life-size cutout of Chewbacca from Star Wars in my dining area. Shane, I am jealous.
2: In the dining area?
1: No, no, it's great to have Chewie there. At the dinner table every night, Chewie's there. Christian, I have a full-size cutout of Russell Coit.
3: Oh, wow.
1: The salesman threw it in for us when my wife purchased her new Pajero sport car. Because, you know, he's in the adverts.
2: Yes.
1: This is great in his shorts.
2: Amazing.
1: Or is he just in his undies, like in the ad? Now sits in the big shed with the cars. Shauno. I didn't see that one coming. Christian, life-size movie posters. I have a floor-to-ceiling Vin Diesel.
4: Oh, wow. Ooh.
1: From when Fast Five came out.
2: That's huge.
1: I was at the cinema and a friendly friend asked him for me. He's currently guarding my garage.
2: Yeah, imagine being a
1: You robot. Don't mess yeah. with Dominic Toretto. If you know, you know. It's his character's name. Cassandra, good morning. Welcome to the show.
5: I just had

0: I got the Keanu cutout, and it was in my bedroom for about 5 years, I reckon. It was just in the corner of my bedroom, and Keanu watched me go to sleep every night. It was great.
1: Wow. It's like a little kind of living in a sort of Keanu shrine there.
0: It was. I was so lucky, yeah. So this was the age of, I reckon, 13, 14. Yeah, it was great.
1: Peak time to want to have Keanu looking after you.
2: Exactly.
0: Yeah. Oh, 100%.
1: Cassandra, thank you very much. You call me.
0: No worries. Have a great day.
1: Lisa, good morning. Welcome to the show. Morning, Lisa.
3: Hi. Hi, Christian.
1: Now, Lisa, what life-size cardboard cutout did you have?
3: I had a lot. I had at least 10. We were fortunate enough to have a rumpus room, and they were just all on display.
1: Oh, cool.
3: But probably my favourite was the original Jurassic Park one with the big T-Rex.
1: Yes. Yeah. What other ones did you have? Do you have the classic Arnie Terminator?
3: Yes. No, it wasn't Terminator. It was Last Action Hero. So
1: underrated Arnie movie, that. It's very good.
3: And I had the original Super Mario Brothers as well.
1: By the way, glad to get rid of that.
3: The saddest part was that my dad actually became the T-Rex. We kept it in the house a bit too long after moving out, and I still remember him, like, stamping on it and destroying it in the garden.
1: Oh, no. Dads go through a lot when kids leave home. I'm not condoning stamping on cardboard dinosaurs, but dads go through a lot when kids leave home. He's working out some issues.
3: It was really sad because we spent so long keeping it in pristine condition.
1: Oh, no. Come on, Dad. The dinosaurs have to leave home, mate. They've got to leave the park. Lisa, fantastic story. Thank you very much for sharing. Have a good day.
3: Thank you. You too. Bye, Christian.
1: Thank you, Lisa. Let's squeeze in Sharon.
4: Good morning.
1: Morning. Sharon, what life-size cardboard cutout did you have?
4: It wasn't me. It was my brother-in-law. He kept a 6-foot Arnie Schwarzenegger, the Terminator, in his kitchen. He even cut the eyes out and had red lights behind it.
1: Whoa! Wait, that is... Has that got red lights in the eyes?
2: In the kitchen as well.
1: Yeah, not in the dining room or bedroom, but no Arnie in the kitchen.
4: Yeah.
1: Sharon, thank you.
4: Used to scare the Jesus out of my kids.
1: I bet, yeah. Sharon, thank you very much for giving us a call.
4: No worries. Have a great day.
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8: 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And if crashes to watch out for this morning, well, on the Ring Road, Greensboro bound just before Sydney Road. Two lanes closed there. Speeds down to 40Ks and got delays back to the Tully. You might want to avoid that one. One in Oak Park. Pasco Vale Road is blocked as a result. Northbound at Victoria Street before Glenroy Road. Maybe take Station Road instead. Also got an accident in Mount Waverley. Forster Road northbound at the Monash Freeway there. One lane closed. An incident in Donvale causing some delays too this morning. Springvale Road southbound after Old Warrandyte Road. 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
10: Morning, I'm Phoebe Humphrey. Investigations are underway into a shooting at Essendon North. Police on patrol witnessed shots being fired at a cafe on Mount Alexander Road around 1:30 a.m. A chopper followed a stolen car to Taylor's Lakes, where an 18 and 20-year-old man were taken into custody. Meantime, two teens have been arrested after an alleged arson at Gladstone Park. The 15-year-old boys are accused of setting a car on fire just before 2 a.m. with the air wing, following a stolen Toyota through to Greenvale, where it was allegedly doing 150 k's an hour. The pair dumped the car after stop sticks were used and were arrested in nearby backyards. More than 20,000 people welcomed Indian Prime Minister Narendra Modi to Melbourne at an event at Marvel Stadium last night. PM Anthony Albanese and Premier Jacinda Allen also took to the stage and shook hands with the Indian leader, fans gathering for Modi's first visit to Australia in 3 years.
11: He's a good leader, inspiring leader, and he

0: does everything for people.
1: There on Nine, his arrival was also met with protest with anti-immigration and socialist demonstrators gathering nearby. A group of 13 Australian men being held in prison in Iraq could soon be released. They were arrested, suspected of fighting for ISIS. Home Affairs Minister Tony Burke has declared the federal government will do nothing to assist them if they return to Australia. And tributes continue to flow for singer Bonnie Tyler, who has died aged 75. Catherine Zeta-Jones says she was one of the funniest people she ever met. Brian Adams, Rod Stewart and Kevin Bacon also among those sending condolences.
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1: Gold Sport, the Swans coach, admits his side was beaten convincingly by the Dockers in last night's 38-point loss at Optus Stadium. Sydney had a dominant first half, keeping Fremantle goalless, but were unable to keep up with the home side in the second, going down 111-73. Dean Cox says consistency was the main issue.
3: At times, we fluctuate too heavily in that. We saw it a couple of weeks ago against Brisbane, who are a really good team. We saw it again tonight. You know, we sit second on the ladder, but some of the football at times we're playing, we need to be better at.
1: Tonight, the Pies take on North Melbourne at Marvel. France is the first team through to the World Cup semi-finals with a 2-0 win over Morocco this morning. Kylian Mbappe opened the scoring with a goal in the 60th minute after earlier missing a penalty shot before France scored again only 6 minutes later. Swimming champ Kayleigh McEwen has been forced to medically withdraw from the Glasgow Commonwealth Games with glandular fever. The Olympic star says she's gutted, but that she's barely been able to get out of bed. And Karolina Mukova has set up an all-Czech women's final at Wimbledon. She downed Coco Gauff and will now face Linda Nuskova on Sunday.
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1: Mostly sunny today, 15 the top, showers tomorrow also 15. Right now it's just 4 degrees. And how does Vegas, the Eagles live at the Sphere, the Grand Canyon and Shop Till You Drop Sound, Gold's best week of your life is coming to Gold 104.3.
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0: Just great songs on Melbourne's Gold 104.3. We'll check that run into work for you in just a couple of minutes. Yeah, petrol very close to $1.70 a litre, but the Liberty at Noble Park North still has it for $1.46 a litre. Mostly sunny today, tops of 15 degrees. It says it's 3 degrees right now, but it feels way, way colder than that. And it should be okay for the weekend. Madigan this morning, wake up on the bright side of the dial, the Christian O'Connell Show. Back for brekkie on Monday. This hit me in nostalgia feels. My mum and sister used to work at a video store. I loved going there to help out. Oh, the smell of the place. It's 20 to 9.
1: My dream of turning this humdrum radio show into the last video store on earth. 2019 is when Australia lost them. Yeah, Australia's final blockbuster mall in WA closed in March 2019. The last video easy was Canberra, the same year, 2019. In 2001, at the peak, Australia had 2,600 video stores.
2: Wow, what a decline.
1: Yeah, yeah. Do you remember the shame of the late fees as well?
2: Yes.
1: You were the worst of worst. Almost like a subclass of criminal. That judgment of being judged by them as well, you know, and the whole store knowing it was you.
2: Some 16-year-old spotty
1: kid. Yeah, yeah, that was it. You're right. It was run by Quentin Tarantino worked in one for 7 years.
2: Oh, really?
1: He wrote the script for Pulp Fiction. Because he was bored during the day and a huge... If you're a movie nerd and you're a movie fan, what a great place to work.
2: Yeah.
1: I just watch movies all day long. Mm. Jeanette, so I need DVDs and then I'm going to start loaning them out starting next Thursday and Friday. We're going to open up our video store and lend them out to you guys. We're seriously going to send you DVDs that we get donated to the show in those old school stamped address envelopes. Chris and I have got four boxes of DVDs. Sea Patrol, Gilmore Girls, Police Academy.
3: Sea Patrol, I forgot about
1: Sea Some of these things you haven't said in years. Sea Patrol, wow. Oh, I'd like to watch that myself. Christian, my friend, had a video store. It closed down. I've got loads of DVDs. I've got the director's cut of Titanic. I don't think we need a longer cut of it, do we? It's about 3.5 days long as it is. Well, what else has he got to show us, old Jimmy Cameron? Christian, I work at an op shop. I've got hundreds of DVDs. Now, you went to an op shop yesterday, and I cannot believe Rio did this. He actually asked for a seat so he could claim it back for his expenses.
2: $8.50.
1: Oh, no. Come on.
3: It's hard
1: times. You didn't give the name of the show.
3: It's hard time.
1: Oh, you've got a job. Eloise is on the line now. Eloise, good morning.
4: Good morning, Christian.
1: Hey, good morning, Eloise. Welcome to the show. So you work at Vinnie's.
4: I sure do, and I've got a bone to pick with Rio.
1: Yeah, please, pick away.
2: Come on, throw me under the bus.
4: Well, look, I don't know what was going on in North Sydney, but we have to print a receipt. We literally, the machine won't let us not print a receipt. So every single transaction,
2: she was upset.
4: Is printed. So the only thing I can think of is that we are... Poor Vinnie's, our computer systems aren't great, and it does tend to take a while to print the receipt.
2: And that was what I think was
1: You're a big guy when Eloise and Vinnie isn't on the show. It's terrifying. He's sweating right
2: point.
1: Now.
2: This was a sticky point. I think she thought I was hurrying her. I was like, oh, could I get a receipt? And she said, yes, you can have one when it prints. And I was like, oh, okay.
4: Yeah. Yes,
2: but she was...
4: Quite annoying. So, if anybody out there wants to donate a better working computer system to Vinnie's New South Wales, by all means.
1: Sure. And also, you're all volunteers, aren't you?
4: No, there are paid staff in every store just to be able to manage the volunteers.
1: Oh, but that's a hell of a job.
4: And be like a
1: soccer coach or something, trying to look after all those grumpy old dears. No, not all of them.
4: No, but we do have some wonderful people. That
1: you do.
2: Yes.
1: Yeah, I've not met those ones, but yeah,
2: no,
1: you do. They're some. You know what they are? They're out the back. There's always like the real grey-looking ones out the back. They look like the colour of nicotine out the back there. You know, giving that sort through the old games and socks and that. The dead man's jackets.
2: This lady was very thorough, I've got to say, because she went through every single one of my DVDs.
1: What, watched
2: and,
1: it?
2: And checked that they actually had the correct disc in there. So that was very thoughtful.
4: Yeah.
2: She was very thorough.
4: It's a big problem that I don't know who does it in the store, but often it's the wrong... We check it before it goes out, but then by the time it gets to the counter, it's either missing or it's the wrong DVD.
1: You know what it is?
4: I tell you, people behave they're
1: swapping them around.
2: It is, yes.
1: So you've got an old couple sat down to watch Titanic, and there's some sort of dodgy movie in there. Who would do this?
2: It's the new tobacco wars.
1: It is. It needs to be on A Current Affair.
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7: 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Some crashes to watch out for this morning. One on the Ring Road, Greensboro bound, just before Sydney Road there. Two lanes are closed. Got delays back to the Tulla as well, so you might want to avoid that one. In Oak Park, Pasco Vale Road is blocked northbound at Victoria Street before Glenroy Road. Maybe take Station Road instead. And an accident in Mount Waverley, Forster Road northbound at the Monash Freeway, one lane closed. Got an incident in Donvale causing delays too. Springvale Road southbound after Old Warrandyte Road. Get the model year 26.5 Ford Ranger Black Edition from 53k drive away at participating dealers. 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I'll check Melbourne's latest traffic again in 15 minutes.
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0: on Gold. It's 5 to 9. News and sport headlines for you in just a couple of minutes. Then Troy Ellis is in with a non-stop at 9. Commercial free all the way through till 10 o'clock. It's Madigan this morning. I just wanted to say thank you so much for putting up with me for the last 2 weeks, bringing you some of the best bits from the Christian O'Connell Show. The best news is he's going to be back on Monday, and this is it for me. At the end of every show, Christian loves to do the at-work time waster. This is where he gets two topics, and he mashes them together. Today's?
1: Today, we're looking for your school bands. All right, let's go back to school. Test tube dummies.
2: Silver?
1: When was the last time we held test tubes as adults? A long time ago. Assembly Hall and Oates.
2: Gold.
1: Dinner Lady Gaga.
2: Gold.
1: School Run DMC.
2: Silver Plus.
1: Jim and the Dread of the School Run. Mm. Oh, my God.
2: Oh, like the cross country.
1: Yeah.
2: Why don't even the school run like the drive?
1: No. Your school country would have probably been in a lot nicer weather than ours. It was always done at the end of the football season. So it'd be at winter time.
2: Oh,
1: so frozen freezing. Ground, fog, mist, rain, mud, through farmers' fields.
2: Worst day of the year.
1: Oh, horrendous. I remember once where, because I didn't want to do it, I just said, I've forgotten my sneakers. So I had to go ahead, just go to Lost Property. Found a pair of rugby boots with metallic studs and said, there's only these and these don't fit. He went, well, you're either doing that or bare feet. I had to wear rugby boots with metallic studs running for 5K.
2: Like a dog on ice.
1: It's not that you get like special forces selection. All that was Aunt Middleton yelling at me. And Spelling Bee 52s.
2: Gold.
1: All right, Rio, what have you got? School bands.
2: Oh, no, Shaggy's late for class.
1: Yeah?
2: He's waggy.
1: Oh, very nicely done, Gold.
2: Oh, these punk rockers got a 96.8. The Ataris.
1: Oh, Ataris. Well Ataris. Done. Another Gold.
2: MC Grammar.
1: Oh, silver, that's good.
2: Oh, no, the school fate's been cancelled.
1: Fate, you say?
2: it's no fate. Oh, no, fate. Fate no more was what I was like.
3: Oh, no.
4: Very good.
2: Damn it.
1: Wow, and you judge me. Karma, you know what I said to you, my friend? Karma is a bitch.
2: It is.
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15: 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Have a crash, just watch out for the moment. One on the Westgate Bridge, city bound. Two lanes are closed there. Speeds down to 40Ks. Got delays back to Miller's Road. And also got a crash on the Westgate Freeway, outbound at Todd Road. The right-hand lane closed there. A crash in Mount Waverley this morning. Forster Road, northbound at the Monash Freeway. One lane closed. And still got delays after that earlier crash on the Ring Road, Greensboro bounce before Sydney Road. Delays there are back to the Tulla. You might want to avoid that one. 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
17: Morning, I'm Phoebe Humphrey. Two men have been arrested after shots were fired into an Essendon North cafe. The shop on Mount Alexander Road was targeted just before 3 this morning. Police followed a stolen car seen leaving the scene, later arresting an 18-year-old and 20-year-old at Taylor's Lakes. Jacinta Allen has confirmed V-Line trains will be free for 2 days following the regional rail operator's outage. The Premier says commuters should also receive compensation from both Telstra and V-Line for the disruptions. There's no word yet on when the free travel days will be. Meantime, Telstra was reportedly warned for months that it was susceptible to the kind of outage that happened this week. It comes as South Australian police investigate a death that may be linked to the outage. Foreign Minister Penny Wong has told Nine a probe is ongoing.
18: We do want to understand, all of us want to understand how this happened, how it was possible, and how we can ensure it does not happen again.
17: A rock star reception for India's PM Narendra Modi in Melbourne last night. The leader was welcomed by more than 20,000 fans at Marvel Stadium, including PM Anthony Albanese. The pair are expected to make a major cricket announcement at the MCG today. And Bonnie Tyler has died at the age of 75. The Welsh singer, best known for hits like Total Eclipse of the Heart and Holding Out for a Hero, passed away in a Portuguese hospital where she was being treated for an illness. She was hospitalised back in May and later placed in an induced coma.
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17: Checking Gold Sport, Fremantle produced a dominant second half to down the Swans by 38 points at Optus Stadium. The Dockers were goalless in the first half but went on to kick 100 points in the second to run out 111-73 point winners. Coach Justin Longmuir says it's all about maintaining faith in the process.
20: What I think we've got better at is that when we've got control of the game, we stick to the plan. We don't get ahead of ourselves. We don't prioritise the wrong things.
17: Tonight, Collingwood meets the Kangaroos at Marvel Stadium. Nathan Buckley will not be a candidate for the Bombers' coaching job. The Geelong assistant coach has politely declined an offer from Essendon to be part of the selection process with his eyes on Tassie. And France is through to a World Cup semi-final after downing Morocco 2-0.
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17: Mostly sunny today, 15 the top, showers in 15 tomorrow, similar on Sunday 14. Right now it's 4 degrees. And how does Vegas, the Eagles, live at the Sphere, the Grand Canyon and Shop Till You Drop Sound? 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
25: Happy Friday morning to you. How you going? It's Troy Ellis here. Best day of the working week, isn't it? The weekend is just hours away, and we plan to get you there as fast as we possibly can today. How about that? Does that sound like a good deal? Let's do it. Let's go with Gold's Non-Stop at 9. We are commercial-free for the next hour. Plenty coming up. Dead or Alive. Got some Starship as well. But first, here's Tina Turner. On Gold, just great songs.

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Just great songs. The Long Weekend with Eddie Maguire is back today from midday. 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

One of the most iconic performers of the 90s, Alanis Morissette here at Gold. Just great songs and doing some shows live at the moment in Canada and in America too. Unfortunately, no shows in Australia lined up, which is disappointing because she's amazing live. Hey, we are the home of the Christian O'Connell Show. The guys back after their mid-year break on Monday morning from 6. It'd be great to have Christian and the team back in the studio and back on the radio. 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
0: 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All right, keep us on. I've got Robbie Williams playing soon. And this from Adele as well.
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3: 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Hurry in for these crazy deals this week at JB Hi-Fi. So residual dramas for the Westgate Bridge citybound following an early crash and then in through the Burnley Tunnel following some debris that's just been picked up. We have a crash in Doncaster, Williamson's Road southbound at George Street and also Narre Warren Centre Road westbound at Shrives Road. Works for Clyde North, the Berwick Cranbourne Road and Thompson's Road intersection closed. Take Greaves Road and Narre Warren Road to get around instead. The Woolies online super sale is on now. 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
5: Morning, I'm Phoebe Humphrey. An Essendon North Cafe has been the latest Melbourne business targeted by a drive-by shooting. Police on patrol witnessed shots being fired at Andy's place on Mount Alexander Road around 1:30 a.m. before the air wing followed the stolen white Toyota to Taylor's Lakes. An 18 and 20-year-old man were arrested after running into a home. The business owner says he's unsure why his cafe was attacked. Telstra boss Vicky Brady is expected to face the music today over the telco's network outage. Brady was on leave when the blackout happened on Wednesday, but touched back down in Australia this morning. It comes as Jacinta Allen has confirmed there will be 2 free days of V-Line travel after the outage disrupted regional trains. The Premier says the telco and V-Line should also offer compensation. A man will face court today for a fatal stabbing at Vermont. The 39-year-old has been charged with murder after the body of a 39-year-old woman was found at a home on Tuesday night. It's believed the parties were known to each other. The federal government insists no help will be offered to a group of Australian suspected ISIS fighters. The group of 13 men are reportedly set to be released from prison in Iraq. Health Minister Mark Butler has told Seven they won't receive any assistance if they do want to come home.
6: And if they do cross our borders, they'll be met with the full force of the law, including the possibility of charges being laid, as has happened with the women who came back recently.
5: And Bonnie Tyler has died weeks after undergoing emergency surgery in a Portuguese hospital. The Welsh singer is best known for hits like Total Eclipse of the Heart and Holding Out for a Hero. She was 75.
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5: World sport, Dean Cox admits the Swans had no answers during the second half of the Dockers' 38-point win at Optus Stadium. A 5-goal haul from Charlie Curnow wasn't enough for Sydney to hold on, with Freo kicking 9 majors in the last quarter.
7: Second half, we were beaten convincingly. You know, by a really good team. Yeah, they were harder for longer.
5: Tonight, North Melbourne faces Collingwood at Marvel Stadium. France is the first team through to the World Cup semi-finals with a 2-0 win over Morocco. Kylian Mbappe opened the scoring with a goal in the 60th minute after missing a penalty earlier. They'll play the winner of tomorrow's Spain-Belgium clash. And swimming star Kayleigh McEwen's pulled out of the upcoming Glasgow Commonwealth Games after revealing she's been battling glandular fever.
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5: Mostly sunny today, 15 the top, showers and 15 tomorrow. Right now it's 6 degrees. And how does Vegas, the Eagles live at the Sphere, the Grand Canyon and Shop Till You Drop Sound? Gold's best week of your life is coming to Gold 104.3.
8: G'day, Kimmy's dad. In 1996...